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0: spice, your life more than one. 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
0: Jablet, wife,
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2: Not long ago, many children in Zambia did not go to school because their parents could not afford it. Today, 2.5 million children are back in the classroom, sitting on desks and being fed nutritious meals under the school feeding program. Markets are now peaceful with no kind of violence. Clinics stand where there were none. There's still much work ahead, jobs to create, futures to secure. And that's why Bali keeps working day after day. Because just as we delivered free education, we will keep delivering. For every child still waiting and every family still rising. Until progress is something every Zambian feels. We've started the change. Now let's finish the job. On the 13th of August 2026, vote for Hakainde Hichilema as President of the Republic of Zambia. And let us continue to move Zambia forward. Together.
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1: Guess who's back on a Wednesday? That's me, Shekinah, on the Power Breakfast Show. And also before that was Casper Nyovest with the song Guess Who's Back. And we did get to have in Ruga with Christy, DJ Neptune and Omale and Joe Boy with Abeg, and Ali Kaba with Nahuda. Coming up next is a lot more music, but also your news in detail. But do remember that you too can also be part of the show, right? From basically now, 6 a.m. in the morning, all the way through until 10 a.m. So all 4 hours, you can keep sending in your messages, your song requests, your reactions to some of the stories that you might be hearing on air. But also, what you can do is play Chola Mega Box. It's quite simple. It's simply just you getting your phone, dialing *464*2#, click option 1, which is Power FM Zambia or Power FM Lusaka, actually. Option 3, which is a raffle, and then you've got all the other different options, either 3 tickets, 4 tickets, 5, you know the drill, right? You get to choose. So that puts you in the running of walking away with a 500 kwacha this morning. And so again, like I always say, help me help you. The more times you play, the more the chances you have of walking away with some money. And in case you're thinking, but Shekinah, I've never won. Well, you never know. I think maybe you just need to face a different direction for you to, like, just pray. You know, maybe pray in the direction that the sun is rising, saying, my God, my Father, look upon me today. You know, maybe that's what you need to do. And hopefully that's what will help you win. But really, it's a game of chance. It's a game of probability. The more times your number pops up, right, because you've bought more tickets, the more the chances you have of winning. That's practically how it works. So if you want it to work for you, it starts right now. There's once again *464*2#. That is what you dial, and you never know, you could be a winner with at least like a 500 kwacha to supplement your budget and your salary this morning. So make sure it's you by dialing once again *464*2#. And coming up is some new music. I do have some Peggy Goo, and of course also featuring Arista. I've got a lot, and it's going to be a great show. If there's some new songs that you've not yet heard on Power, request them as well. They'll definitely play on this show.
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2: 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The song is called Loving You, but also to remember you can try out a brain buster for the day. And it goes as what falls but never breaks and what breaks but never falls. 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
1: 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In international news, Uganda crackdown deepens as opposition leader faces treason trial. While in sports news, Prince Mumba heads to Asia as Park confirmed departure of foursome.
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1: With upfront and reliable news every day, I am Shekinah Sakala. The Energy Regulation Board, ERB, has reduced the pump prices of petroleum products for July 2026, with the new prices taking effect at midnight yesterday. In a statement issued by Board Chairperson James Banda, the regulator says petrol will now cost at 26 kwacha 15 ngwe per litre, down from 27 kwacha 15 ngwe, while diesel has been reduced from 32 kwacha 11 ngwe to 28 kwacha 11 ngwe per litre. And Mr. Banda says kerosene has been reduced from 33 kwacha 91 ngwe to 28 kwacha 32 ngwe per litre, while Jet A1 has dropped from 36 kwacha 68 ngwe to 30 kwacha 27 ngwe per litre. He explains that the reductions follow a decline in international oil prices during the review period, despite continued geopolitical tensions in the Middle East. He adds that the Zambian kwacha has also appreciated slightly against the United States dollar, helping to lower the cost of imported petroleum products. Mr. Banda says the revised prices will remain in effect until the next monthly fuel review price. Meanwhile, energy expert engineer Boniface Zulu says the announced reduction in fuel pump prices for July 2026 is likely to provide significant relief to households and businesses. Engineer Zulu describes the downward adjustment in fuel pump prices as more than a technical change, noting that transport fares are expected to decrease. He says this will ease transport costs for workers, students and market traders. He also highlights that food prices may stabilize as farmers benefit from cheaper diesel for tractors and irrigation. He adds small businesses will see reduced overhead costs, while mining and industry gain competitiveness from lower energy expenses.
2: This is for Zambia. For ordinary citizens, this is more than a technical adjustment. Transport fares are expected to ease, helping workers, students and market traders. Food prices may stabilize as farmers benefit from cheaper diesel for tractors and irrigation. Small businesses will see reduced overheads, while mining and industry will gain competitiveness from lower energy costs. This ripple effect touches every home, every bus stop and every field. This is a cushion against inflation and a boost to household purchasing power. But again, fragile and gains. Yet this relief is fragile. All markets remain volatile due to geographical tension, and the kwacha's appreciation is marginal. A single shock could reverse these gains. Zambia must not treat this reprieve as permanent. It is a window of opportunity to rethink dependence on imported petroleum.
1: The National Pension Scheme Authority, NAPSA, has introduced new benefit options and expanded its digital financial services as part of efforts to improve convenience for members and promote financial inclusion. Speaking during the recently concluded Central Province Agricultural and Commercial Show in Kabwe, NAPSA Kabwe Area Manager Timothy Kandama did outline a number of initiatives aimed at making pension services more accessible to retirees, farmers and business owners. Mr. Timothy did say that the authority has introduced an advance payment facility that enables eligible pensioners to access part of their benefits in advance, with repayments spread over an 18-month period. He also noted that NAPSA is facilitating the implementation of 30% partial lump sum withdrawal, allowing qualifying members to access a portion of their pension savings before full retirement. The authority is also increasing investment in digital technology to simplify service delivery and improve access to financial services. Mr. Timothy said the digital transformation is intended to make transactions faster, more efficient and affordable, especially for farmers and entrepreneurs, while reducing the cost and time involved in accessing NAPSA services. He added that the new measures reflect NAPSA's commitment to improving customer experience and ensuring members can conveniently access pension services through modern digital platforms.
3: two very key issues. One relates to the benefits. Now we've got an advance payment which allows people to get, those that are on pension, to get an advance which can be paid within 18 months. Another is the long-awaited lump sum. There's a 30% that people can get. Apart from that, we are riding on digital finance. We are investing in finance to create technology, to create convenience for our farmers, business people, to be able to transact with minimum cost.
1: And within a separate development, the ZCCM Investments Holdings PLC, also known as ZCCMIH, says in 2025 it embarked on a deliberate journey to position its portfolio for sustainable long-term growth. The year marked by strategic transition following an extraordinary 2024, when the group achieved a record net profit of 39.85 billion kwacha, equivalent to $1.52 billion US dollars, buoyed by a one-off gain of approximately 35 billion kwacha from the Mopani strategic equity partner transaction. However, the year 2025 saw the group recording a net loss of 2.79 billion kwacha, which is equivalent to 110.7 million US dollars, a reflection of not diminished performance but of the absence of exceptional investment gain from the previous year. And the planned recapitalization of major copper assets, this shift signaled a move away from exceptional non-recurring gains to a more sustainable earning profile. Despite the overall loss, the company level loss narrowed significantly by 73%, dropping to 1.18 billion kwacha, which is equivalent to 46.77 million US dollars from 4.4 billion kwacha the prior year. Investments income rose impressively by 40%, reaching 3.38 billion kwacha, driven by higher royalties from Kansanshi following its S3 expansion. ZCCMIH provisional unaudited results for the year ending 31st December 2025 revealed growth in the US dollar value of its portfolio. The lower kwacha net asset value was primarily due to the translation of dollar assets at a stronger year-end rate of 22 kwacha 12 ngwe and to the dollar compared to the 27 kwacha 95 ngwe previously. A major milestone was the full repayment of the $150 million that Glencore legacy loan in April 2026, effectively clearing the company's last acquisition debt. In addition, the resolution of the legacy Trafigura arbitration on shareholder neutral terms, with any statement or settlement recoverable in full from Konkola Copper Mines under government-backed tripartite agreement, brought clarity and stability. In international news, Uganda's political crackdown is intensifying, with opposition leader Kizza Besigye appearing in court on treason charges as concerns grow over a widening assault on dissent. Besigye told the court the trial could not proceed while his lawyers feared for their own safety after one of his lead attorneys was arrested earlier this month. The opposition veteran has been in detention since he was abducted in neighboring Kenya last year. The crackdown has been driven by General Muhoozi, who is the son of the President Yoweri Museveni, head of Uganda's army. In recent weeks, he has ordered the arrest of activists, politicians, and lawyers while drawing international criticism over his increasingly hardline actions. The latest target is one of East Africa's biggest independent media groups, whose newspapers, television, and radio stations were shut down by soldiers over the weekend. However, the company says it now is in talks with the military to reopen the Ugandan outlets, although staff remain locked out of the offices as pressure mounts on authorities to restore media operations. Still within international news, 37 students were missing after jihadists raided their school where they were writing final exams on Monday. According to a list shared by a Nigerian local government official on Tuesday, the attack occurred on Monday morning when assailants from Islamic State, West Africa Province, ISWAP, stormed a secondary school in the town of Lasa in Askira Uba District, killing three people, including a soldier, a teacher, according to the military, who initially said authorities had rescued 10 of them and only one was missing. The list of students in captivity showing students' gender and their parents' mobile phone number were shared to journalists by the area's local government councillor. An intel source also showed AFP the same list. Kidnapping for ransom, especially of students, has become quite a common tactic for both jihadists and non-ideological bandit gangs across the conflict-hit north and centre of the country. We take a short break and we'll return with the sports news.
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1: Within your sports news this morning, Power Dynamo's vice-captain Prince Mumba has left the club and will be heading to Asia, the club has confirmed. Mumba is one of the four players who have left Arthur Davis Stadium. The others are defender Aaron Katebe, midfielder Austin Mowowo, and striker Musonda Kapembwa. Mowowo, Katebe and Musonda depart from Arthur Davis Stadium following the expiration of their contracts. Katebe, who joined the club in 2022, leaves following the expiry of his contract after a period of dedicated service and leadership as captain of the club. Kapembwa, who joined Power Dynamo's in 2025, and Mowowo, who became part of the club in 2023, will also depart following the conclusion of their respective contracts. On that note, we have come to the end of the morning news. For more upfront and reliable news, do follow us on Facebook by searching for the Power News Network page. Before I go, here's a recap of the headlines once again. ERB reduces fuel pump prices for the month of July. NAPSA introduces new benefit options and expanded its digital financial services. In international news, Uganda crackdown deepens as opposition leader faces treason trial. And in sports news, Prince Mumba heads to Asia as Power confirmed departure of Fulsom.
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2: 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Some think it's in the headlines. 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It's in your mark. It's in your decision to stand up and say. 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You are the architect. 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Whether you're in Lusaka, the Copperbelt, Eastern Province or Western Province, your voice builds the nation. 30th of August 2026, don't just watch history happen, create it. Be the foundation, be the vote. Your vote is your voice. Vote with pride. 30th of August 2026, Zambia votes. Count me
3: this
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4: Not long ago, many children in Zambia did not go to school because their parents could not afford it. Today, 2.5 million children are back in the classroom, sitting on desks and being fed nutritious meals under the school feeding program. Markets are now peaceful with no kada violence. Clinics stand where there were none. There's still much work ahead, jobs to create, futures to secure. And that's why Bali keeps working day after day. Because just as we delivered free education, we will keep delivering. 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Until progress is something every Zambian feels. We've started the change. Now let's finish the job. On the 13th of August 2026, vote for Hakainde Hichilema as President of the Republic of Zambia. And let us continue to move Zambia forward. Together.
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1: Let's take a look at your weather, and let's start within the capital city, which is Lusaka, my favorite city ever. The current temperature is 11 degrees Celsius. It is quite sunny, with wind blowing east at 16 kilometers per hour and humidity of 66%. Expect some temperature highs of 24 degrees Celsius, hazy sunshine, as well as cloud cover only hitting, well, 0% actually. At night, expect some temperature lows of 10 degrees Celsius, though it will feel just slightly colder, possibly maybe hitting lows of 9 degrees. You can expect sunset at around 17:47, while sunrise was just a couple of minutes ago at 6:30. Now, going all the way to Botswana and Gaborone, the current temperature is 10 degrees Celsius. There is some cloud cover, as cloud cover is actually sitting at 64% and humidity is at 92%. The dew point is sitting at 9 degrees Celsius, and you can expect some temperature highs of 24 degrees Celsius. We wait to be partly sunny, quite pleasant as well, with cloud cover slightly dropping to 40% with only a 6% chance of rainfall. At night, expect some temperature lows of 9 degrees Celsius with a mainly clear sky and at least cloud cover of 30% and a 4% chance of rainfall as well. Now, sunrise in Gaborone will actually be in a couple of minutes. It'll be around 7:01. Well, you can expect sunset at 17:39. Now, going all the way back to Zambia, and that's within Isoka, the current temperature is 11 degrees Celsius. Quite sunny. Cloud cover is at 0%. Humidity is at 84%. And indoor humidity is sitting at 46%. Expect some temperature highs, though, of 25 degrees Celsius. It'll be pleasant with plenty of sunshine. At night, expect some temperature lows of 9 degrees Celsius with a crystal clear sky. Now, sunrise in Isoka was at 6:07, but you can expect sunset at around 17:39.
0: 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Weather Update.
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4: So I've got some gossip, right? Following the expiry of his contract with Leicester City, and that was, I think, that should have been yesterday. Yeah, actually, his contract did expire yesterday. And if you know what I'm talking about, then you know, right? You know what I'm saying, right? But anyway, that is Zambian striker Fatso Ndaka. And so once again, he's being linked to a move to Spanish La Liga side Sevilla. So according to a certain site, the sporting director, Jose Ignacio Navarro, has revived interest in Zambian international, that is Fatso Ndaka, whose contract at Leicester City expired yesterday. So the report does follow his social media post over the last 2 days, or now 3 days, in which he shared photos from Spain, fueling speculation and the gossip. I'm now saying that possibly he might be moving somewhere that's a little bit sunny, you know, after becoming a free agent. So Leicester City did confirm that last month Ndaka would actually leave the club at the end of his contract, and the striker did depart after 5 years with the Foxes, and he made 165 appearances. He scored 29 goals and registered 18 assists since joining from Red Bull Salzburg in 2021. Now, during his time at the club, he did win the Community Shield. He helped Leicester secure promotion back to the Premier League by winning the English Championship title, and he also leaves as Leicester City's all-time leading scorer in European competitions with 6 goals. So, I mean, he's a hot cake right now. Let's see if maybe he will be moving somewhere a little bit, you know, where there's a little bit more, I'd say, spice within their blood, right? And that's within Spain. We'll see. And that's the gossip I had. Now you know what I know. Going on to a different story, Morocco and Paraguay have advanced to the round of 16 after dramatic penalty shootout victories over the Netherlands and Germany, while Brazil needed a late winner to overcome Japan within the FIFA World Cup 2026 round of 32. So Brazil did leave it quite late to avoid to a major upset, and that is, as we're seeing, I think we saw Gabriel Martinelli's stoppage time, and so it kind of did seal a hard-fought victory over Japan. Now, we also did see that the Samurai Blue looked quite set to dump the 5-time world champions out of the tournament for the first time before the round of 16 since 1966. So it was quite a big, big, big thing that they were trying to push for. And that was after Kaishu Sano opened the scoring midway through the first half. Now, Sano did win possession near the halfway line before driving forward and then firing into the bottom corner. Brazil responded through Casemiro, who headed home the equalizer, but Japan goalkeeper Zain Suzuki also produced a string of outstanding saves. If you're seeing them, I'm sure you must have been on the edge of your seat as well. And that was to keep his side, you know, within the contest. With extreme time looming, we also did get to see Bruno Guimarães also producing a moment of brilliance, disguising his intentions before slipping Martinelli through on a goal. Now, the Arsenal winger did actually calmly finish via the inside of the post to send Brazil through, and they'll now face Côte d'Ivoire.

0: waiting for? It's quite easy. Sign up for Betika. You simply have to dial www.betika.co.zm and then you too can make some money out of this World Cup. And not just getting stress, you know, palpitations, heart palpitations, your fingers are sweating for nothing. Make some money out of it. And that's all thanks to Betika once again. And coming up still within the show, I will mention some of the matches that are scheduled and when they'll be scheduled. That way you can place your money right.
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4: Yo, what's up? It's Mutale Mwanza, a.k.a. the M Nation, baby. It's M Nene. 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

This is Tim with Come As You Are, and it's featuring Israel. And still, you can also come as you are and call me up, especially as we play our game today on Drink Different. It's quite simple. You just have to call me up on 0955-997-997 or on 0979-192-485, especially if you think you've got the answer for this morning. So I do have an animal sound, and last week's one was quite interesting. Last week's one was very interesting. Today, depending on your lifestyle, where you've lived, you know, the people you've lived with, where you grew up, where you currently are, you might actually know the answer quite easily. Though, I was told that the sound, like with any animal, to be honest, it does differ depending on whether it's a mating call or, I don't know, like, you know, chickens, was it roosters, for some reason, I don't know what it is yet, but they at certain times in the morning or in the evening, you know, they crow, right? And so I'm not sure if it's to wake up people, to wake themselves up, or I don't know who they're communicating with, but they're communicating. So, yeah. So, you see, animals make different sounds for different reasons, right? So, they'll sound very different at, I guess, during different intervals. So, if it's either mating, if it's calling for their children, or if it's, I don't know, calling for help, or if it's saying it's hungry. I don't know, again, who it's telling, but animals do that. So, they've got very different sounds. So, it will vary, but again, you never know. You might actually know what the answer is. And so if you think you've got the answer, it's very simple. Again, like I did say earlier on, you call me up on 0955-997-997 or on 0979-192-485. But just to make this game as easy as possible, what I did do is find different sounds, but it's the exact same animal. So it's different sounds that it makes at different intervals. I can't even explain why it makes those sounds then, but it does, right? So we just go with it. So I do have the first sound, which I'm going to play just in a bit, and then you can use that to maybe start guessing what animal you think it might be, right? So it's once again on 0955-997-997 or 0979-192-485. Those are the numbers you can use to call me up. Here is the first animal sound, and then I also play the second one, but it's the same animal through and through, though they might sound slightly different.

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1: See, I meant what I said. It should be a very familiar sound. That's, again, depending on where you grew up, right? Who you grew up with and where you are now, even possibly. So once again, that's on 0955-997-997. Do you think you know what animal makes those particular sounds? Very different, but very similar at the same time. But it's the same animal, I promise you. Once again, it's 0955-997-997 or 0979-192-485. What I want from you this morning on Drink Different, which is brought to you by Vatra Mineral Water and Fit by Vatra, which of course, both of them are manufactured by Big Tree Beverages, so drink your water as well before you call me up. And also just make sure you carry some Fit by Vatra. We are going through the midweek slump. It's the middle of the year. We're exhausted, but still there's a lot more to come. We are halfway through, but still, halfway doesn't mean you've got to the end. So if you do need that extra bit of energy, that's all thanks to Fit by Vatra. So call me up if you think you've got the answer. That's once again on 0955-997-997. Hello, good morning. Hello. Hello. Oh my, I can't seem to hear you. Do call me back though. That's once again on 0955-997-997 or 0979-192-485. That's just in case you can't get through to me with one number. We can use the other one as well. Hello?
2: Nganga.
1: Sorry?
2: Nganga.
1: Okay, is that the answer that you're saying? That's the animal that makes that sound?
2: That's a baby. Nganga.
1: Nganga. Okay, but before I get there, what's your name?
2: Huh?
1: What's your name? Who am I talking to?
2: This is ZM.
1: ZM?
2: Yes, this one.
1: Okay. So you said the thing is called Nganga.
2: Yeah.
1: You're very sure?
2: Very sure.
1: You don't have an option B or C?
2: No option B.
1: Okay. I'll take your answer for it. Thank you so much for calling ZM.
2: Thank you.
1: Okay, so he's like, I've got one word and one word only. The answer is called Nganga. What is your take? You can call me up. That's on 0955-997-997 or on 0979-192-485. So this should be really easy for some or completely foreign for others. Again, it does depend on where you grew up and where you are now. You never know. So once again, that's on 0955-997-997. Hello, good morning. Hello. Hello. Oh no, I'm struggling. I can't seem to hear you. Please do call me back. That's once again on 0955-997-997. Hello.
3: Hello, good morning.
1: Good morning. Who am I talking to?
3: Evans.
1: Evans, okay. What's the answer, Evans? But which one? Which one is the option A?
3: It can be A. So first option is Nganga. Second option is duck.
1: A duck.
3: Yes.
1: Okay, got it. Thank you so much for calling, Evans. Do stay tuned. Okay, so we've got two saying it might be Nganga or it might be a duck. What is your take? That's on 0955-997-997 or even on 0979-192-485. Hello, good morning. Hello? Hello? Oh my, I'm struggling to hear you. Can you hear me? Hello?
4: Hello?
1: Okay, I can hear you now. Good morning.
4: Good morning. How are you?
1: I'm good. How are you?
4: I'm okay this morning.
1: That's wonderful. Who am I talking to?
4: I'm talking to Stacy.
1: Okay, Stacy, what do you think the answer is? What's your option A?
4: That was Nganga or something like that. Okay. In English, I think it's Gin Bissau. I don't know.
1: Okay.
4: Nganga, but it's Nganga, yes.
1: Nganga, okay. And what's your option B? In case it's not that.
4: No option B. That is Nganga.
1: Yeah, sure. 100%.
4: Yes, I'm very much sure.
1: Okay. I'll take your answer for it. Thank you for calling,
4: Stacey. Okay. Have a great day.
1: You too. Okay, so now we've got 3 for 3. So I'm being told it might be Nganga, right? Or it might be a duck. But it seems like three so far. So we've got ZM, we've got Evans, and we've got Stacey, who are saying it might be Nkanga, which I do believe translates to a guinea fowl in English. But what is your take? Do you think, I've heard this animal before, and it's not that, Shekinah? I know for sure you're trying to trick me. That is not the, it doesn't make that sound. I've grown up with those animals. They don't make that sound whatsoever. That's once again on 0955-997-997. Hello, good morning. Hello.
5: Good morning, how are you?
1: I'm good, how are you?
5: I'm good, this is Thomas.
1: Okay, Thomas, what are you saying? What is the name of the animal?
5: That's a guinea fowl.
1: Yeah, sure.
5: Very sure.
1: You don't have an option B?
5: No option B, that's a guinea fowl.
1: Okay.
5: Life on the farm is interesting.
1: That is true, that is true. But hopefully, yeah. It could be a duck. I mean, even said it sounds like a duck. So what if it is a duck?
5: Then I don't know, but it is a guinea fowl.
1: Okay. Thank you so much for calling, Thomas. Okay, so he says that it is a guinea fowl. Are you in agreement, or you think, Shekinah, that is not a guinea fowl. I know what a guinea fowl sounds like, and it's not that. It can sound similar, but I think I've got the right answer. That's on 0955-997-997 or on 0979-192-485. Here is the animal sound once again.

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1: So both of those sounds are from the exact same animal. Again, like I said earlier on, I don't know why they make those sounds, when they make them. I don't even know what they mean, but I just know it comes from the exact same animal. So that's on 0955-997-997 or on 0979-192-485. Those are the numbers you can call me up on. And if you think that there is a different answer, you're saying, no, Shekana, it's not the ones that people are saying. It's not Nganga. It's something else. I think this one is, I don't know, maybe a polar bear, or it's a red-beaked bird of some sort from the Middle East. Who knows? So if you've got a different answer, that's on 0955-997-997 or on 0979-192-485. I'm going in once, going in twice, going in thrice, and that's it. The phone lines are closed for this particular segment. You can still join me tomorrow. I'll be in with a different game that you can also participate in. And so I'll be on a break. When I come back, I'm going to announce what exactly the name of the animal is.
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1: Okay, I'm back. It was a very short break. So just like Thomas said, life on the farm is very, very interesting. As if you have grown up on a farm or rather even spent a holiday at a farm, then most likely you may know what this animal is. It might sound very familiar, and it is a guinea fowl, or rather the very same word that people kept on saying over and over. Just like Mr. Zim, where he said, that's the first thing I'm going to say. I know this animal and no one can convince me otherwise. And so you're absolutely right. Every single person got it right. And that's starting from ZM all the way to Evan, Stacey, and Thomas. You are right. The answer is a guinea fowl. That's exactly what I was looking for. I thought maybe if the sound is a bit different, you know, maybe somebody will be confused here and there. And so guinea fowls are actually birds that, I don't know. It depends who you ask. They either taste really delicious or they don't. Personally, I don't quite find them delicious to some extent. They don't make sense to me. But they are actually part of the bird family. And I do believe that the male guinea fowls make a very different sound to the female guinea fowls, apparently. And so for those who have got a very good ear, you can tell the difference and say, this one is a male, this one is a female. So you're going to know if you're going to be getting eggs or possibly not, you know? But anyway, this has been today's game of Drink Different. It is brought to you by Vatra Mineral Water and Fit by Vatra. So congratulations to all four of you. You are absolutely right. But I'll give it up to Mr. ZM, who did call in saying, I know what the answer is, and I'll get straight to the point. You knew what the animal was, and you did not mince your words. So congratulations to all four of you. You are absolutely right. I'll be back tomorrow once again with a different game on Drink Different.
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1: 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Homo Champions!

0: 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Mr. Zulu is adored by his community.
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5: Within your business update, we are seeing or rather hearing that economist Professor Lwinda Habazoka is saying that a stable kwacha and low inflation are critical and cannot be separated from the cost of living. So he also did express disappointment at the public debates trivializing Zambia's foreign reserves and low inflation. So within an interview on Monday, he did say that debates from foreign reserves show low levels of financial literacy in Zambia. Aye. So he warned against voting for leaders who dismissed sound economic fundamentals. And he said that the main reason, these are his own words, by the way, he said the main reason why Africa is not developed is because once we learn these things in class, we forget about those things. They are just for academics. It's different on the ground. No, colleagues, let's behave as educated people for once. Education is very important in the Republic. A low inflation rate and a stable kwacha are very good for the country. If you start trivializing, you might end up voting for Lwinda Habazoka, for instance, who doesn't care about these things. The same people will start crying the way you were crying some years back that the kwacha is losing value. It's becoming expensive, and now you're beginning to forget. So he explained that government actually had no hand in reserves as they were accumulated by the central bank. And so he did say that if you look at the budget, there's nowhere indicating that government will spend this much in buying foreign reserves, meaning that the government isn't the one that accumulates these reserves. That accumulation of reserves actually does not compete with any other social and economic program, and that the accumulation is done by the central bank using central bank resources. So he also further stated that there is no current macro fundamentals that show turbulence in the country's economy, rather in the country's economy that's ending. So that's what he had to say about that. But very strong words. You know, I feel scolded as the people of the Republic, in the Republic as well. And hopefully you too feel scolded, and hopefully you too also make a difference by making sure that you research. You find out what you need to find out about your country, about your economy. Go back to your school notes. You know, read what your children are learning in school. And just to refresh, just like a little bit of a refresher course, that way we're all financially literate. Now, going on to a different story, the Lusaka City Council, LCC, saying it has disbursed 19.4 million kwacha under the 2026 CDF, and that's to capitalize 884 small and startup enterprises across seven constituencies in Lusaka District. The disbursement targets youth, women-led community projects, clubs, and even cooperatives in areas such as Kawata, Kanyama, Matero, Munali, and Lusaka Central, Mandevu, and Chawama constituencies. So within a statement issued, and that should have been yesterday in Lusaka, the LCC Public Relations Manager, Chola Mwamba, said the funds were actually intended to provide startup capital for income-generating projects to stimulate local enterprise growth and to create jobs at ward level in line with the government's decentralization and poverty reduction agenda. If you're one of those who actually did get to benefit from this, hopefully your business has actually got the boost or rather the injection of cash that it needs, and you're thriving, even though it might not be where you want to be in a couple of years, but it's the beginning of something amazing. So the constituency also did report that they received the highest allocation amounting to, that should be around 2 million actually, for 113 groups, and that the Kanyama constituency actually even recorded the highest community uptake with 178 groups actually accessing around 2 million of the money that was being dispersed. So congratulations are in order for them. Now let's take a look elsewhere on the international end, where if you think you're having a bad day, well, it seems like Aliko Dangote was having quite a horrible one, and that's because his net worth actually, but now it's back to being a good day, because his net worth has rebounded to 36.5 billion US dollars after last week's significant loss due to an Nigerian stock market sell-off. So his wealth dropped by 1.2 billion United States dollars in a single session. Can you imagine? Such a hard life, eh?
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0: Sunny, if you're somebody that loves 90s music, then this should sound super familiar. So this is Peggy Goo and Arista have teamed up for a new summer jam. It's called War Man, and it's got a bit of a house, 90s house groove, right? And so it basically just talks about being a woman, but also being a man. I don't know. You get the point. And before that, we also did get to have in that should have been TV Dre Jovo and Oxlade with their latest rendition of On You, and that was the remix. Coming up is a lot more right here on the Power Breakfast Show.
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3: Grandpa? What's that?
4: This right here. This is for you. For him.
5: It is high and the day is long.
4: For her.

0: the ones who sit still. You'll be wanting more. Vetra truly is the only way. The ones up high. For the ones on holiday. This is pure. This is refreshing. This is Vatra. Made for life.
1: Zambia is running a race. Our forefathers ran their leg. The fought for independence. The fought for the right to choose. The passed the baton to us. Now, the track is ours. But we can't run if we don't show up. We can't win if we stay home. This election isn't just about today. It's about the generation breathing down our necks, waiting for their turn. You are not just a voter. You are a relay runner. When you stand in the queue, in the sun, in the rain, you are holding on the baton for your community, for your family, for the future of one Zambia, one nation. Don't drop the baton. Don't let the race end because you decided to sit it out. Take your place in the lineup. Look at the person next to you and let them know. This election, carry the legacy forward. Be a voter, be counted. 30th of August, Zambia votes, count me in.
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1: Current temperature in Lusaka is sitting around 9 degrees Celsius. Does feel like as if it's 6 degrees Celsius though. So if you will be moving around, especially this morning, just make sure you've got something warm to cover yourself up with. And wind is blowing east though at 17 kilometers per hour, while wind gusts are blowing at 30 kilometers per hour. Expect some temperature highs of 24 degrees Celsius this afternoon with hazy sunshine, cloud cover of 0%, with a 0% chance of rainfall as you can expect. At night, temperatures are also expected to drop to 10 degrees Celsius. It'll feel like as if it's 9 degrees Celsius, so it will be a bit colder. So obviously, make sure to dress warmly as you go to bed. Drink your tea or hot cocoa, something that will just warm you from the inside out first. Now, sunrise in Lusaka was at 6:34, but you can expect sunset at 17:47. In Kinshasa, the current temperature is 21 degrees Celsius. So if you think this place is bad, imagine for them. It's already 7 a.m. in the morning and it's not hot. There's clouds, there's sunshine, the sky cover is around 63%, and humidity both indoors and outdoors is at 90. So if you'll be traveling to Kinshasa and you might arrive by afternoon, you can expect some temperature highs of 30 degrees Celsius with clouds, then breaks of sunshine here and there, as cloud cover is expected to increase to 84%, with only a 7% chance of rainfall. At night, you can expect some temperature lows of 20 degrees Celsius, so still relatively hot, and there should be an 11% chance of rainfall, and cloud cover actually dropping to 15%. Now, sunrise in Kinshasa was at 6:06, but you can expect sunset at around 17:59. Going all the way back to Zambia, and that's within Kitwe on the Copper Belt, the current temperature is 7 degrees Celsius. It is quite sunny. Cloud cover is at 0% with humidity of 83%. Expect some temperature highs of 29 degrees Celsius. It's plenty of sunshine and wind blowing southeast at 9 kilometers per hour. A cloud cover of 0%. At night, expect some temperature lows of 8 degrees Celsius. Clear sky as well with a 0% chance of rainfall and thunderstorms. Now, sunrise in Kitwe was at 6:29, but you can expect sunset at 17:53.
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1: That is true. It is power hits all day, every day. But there's something that has now just become a tradition, and it's the fact that on the first of every month, we get to celebrate it. We've made it to a new month, and at least we're one step closer till the end of the year. And if you're alive, you're breathing, that is a gift that you need to celebrate. So to keep in line with tradition,
2: first of the month.
3: Wait, really? What are we supposed to do again?
2: You know, dancing?
4: The trend, remember?
5: It's a tradition. Get it right.
2: Yeah, that's right.
5: So you're down? Let's go.

head that wears the crown, but heavier is the heart that's dealing with life's silent battles. This is Frank Roo with Kuvongo, and it is a song that he's returned with. And it's, though it might be a vibe, but actually it's quite deeply personal, and it is a song that I'll say speaks about the fact that, you know, if you've ever felt overwhelmed by life expectations, family, and just survival, this is what the song actually encapsulates. And he did say that it's his first solo release as an independent artist following his departure from his previous label, and so it represents a fresh beginning, and it's a real life situation that inspired this particular song, and it reflects his current state of mind and journey. So quite interesting. What do you like about it? Do you like it? Do you not? And you are hearing it as well right here on the Power Breakfast Show. But still, what is coming up is a lot more. We do have Voice of the People coming up within the next hour, but in the meantime, you can still send in your messages, as I do have the Brain Buster on the table, and what I need is an answer from you. The Brain Buster is quite simple. It goes as: what falls but never breaks? What breaks but never falls? Do you have an answer? It's on 0955-997-997 or on 0979-192-485. But also, what you can do as you are typing out the answer, you can also start dialing some *464*2#. And that is what will put you in for you to start playing Etrola Mega Box. We've still got 2 more hours to go before the system closes, and it only opens up during Cookie and Preston shows. So if you want to win some money before 10 a.m., it starts right now. That's once again *464*2#. That's what gets you in to walk away with at least a 500 kwacha on a Wednesday morning. How awesome is that? So it's all within your hands. And still coming up, like I did say, is Voice of the People. Do stay tuned for that. But also, do remember that Pick and Pay has got something fascinating that's going on at the moment. They're celebrating 16 years. 16 years of ensuring that you and I have got serious value when it comes to our products. And that is why they're celebrating with you. So don't miss out on their serious value combo basket. That's only going for 399 kwacha, 99 igwe. Get yourself some Supreme IQF mixed portions of 5 kg for only 269 kwacha, 99 igwe. Some Richmond Nakonde rice, 5 kg, just 142 kwacha, 99 igwe. And get yourself some Soyola cooking oil, 5 litres, at just 196 kwacha, 99 igwe. Get some White Spoon sugar, 2 kg for 57 kwacha, 99 igwe. And pick up some Star Breakfast Millimeal, 25 kg for only 214 kwacha, 99 igwe. 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
1: Yes, yes, yo, the name is King Elester K, the King of the South. 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
2: Guess who's here? 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But guess what? Zucconi Saturday Breakfast Show is fighting harder. 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

bring you hot music, laugh out loud moments, and stories like, huh? Did that really happen? Zukani Saturday Breakfast is where your weekend officially starts.

0: This is Ashake Kazere Small. The song is called Asambe. And before that, we did get to have in John, or rather Young John with Elumelu and Ari Star with Tornado as well. Joshua Baraka did come in with a brand new song. It's called What Do I Know? And he goes through, well, touching on his life as a young musician and how, I guess, through luck, through chance, and through the power of prayer, he's now the big star that he is. We also did get to have in Adekunle Gold with Coco Money. And also Stormzy, you know, deal with your song called 24 Hours. My guest this morning was supposed to be Mr. Andrew Chintala, who's the president of the Millers Association of Zambia. But unfortunately, due to unforeseen circumstances, he's unable to make it this morning. But still, Voice of the People will continue, where you can still add your voice to our conversations. And that is by calling me up on 0955-997-997 or on 0979-192-485. I'm going to go on a break. When I come back, we're going to open up the phone lines and you can add your voice to some of the stories that we're seeing that are making headlines across the nation, such as how, for example, that is the Tonsi Alliance presidential spokesperson, George Osanga, saying that he's rejecting what he's described as attempts by the ruling UPND to portray presidential candidate Brian Munduwele as being opposed to Zambia's foreign exchange reserves. And also this is coming off of the back of also another story that was touched on within our business update, and it was about how we did have an economist touching on the fact that the kwacha can never be stable without reserves, and so encouraging all of us to invest within financial literacy, to actually up our information there and our knowledge about financial literacy, that way that even as we go to the polls, we are voting wisely with information.
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0: Once again, welcome back to Voice of the People, where you too can also be part of this conversation. It's quite simple, actually. How you join the conversation is by calling me up, by sending me a message. That's on 0955-997-997 or on 0979-192-485. And we're touching, or rather, we're looking at some of the stories that are making headlines, and that's on the national scene, starting with how we're seeing that, first of all. The International Monetary Fund is saying that Zambia has made substantial progress in restoring macroeconomic stability, but has warned that fiscal pressures have intensified in 2026 as weaker tax collection, election-related spending, and even agricultural subsidy overruns weigh in on public finances. So from an IMF staff team led by Edward Giamal, who visited Lusaka from 30th April, and that is to 13th May 2026, and this was for discussions on a possible successor when it comes to IMF-supported arrangement, but also to exchange views with Zambian authorities on policy priorities for the period ahead. And so he did say that the fund did say that Zambians' gross international reserves had risen to 6.4 billion United States dollars. That is equivalent to 4.4 months of prospective imports of goods and services. Inflation did decline. That was in April 2026 to at least 6.8%, returning to the Bank of Zambia's target band of between 6 and 8%. And so now, helped by the appreciation of the kwacha and moderating food prices, the IMF did say that the country's primary surplus reached 3.1% of GDP in 2025, reflecting what it described as sustained policy discipline and strong implementation of recently completed extended credit facility program. And now growth for 2026 has been revised down to 4.3%, reflecting a weaker mining output and a return to more normal agriculture production after the 2025 harvest that was quite strong. And then there's also been softer trade activity due to energy constraints and even spillovers from the war in the Middle East. All of this is actually affecting us. So inflation is actually projected to rise to 8.5% by the end of this year, with even higher fuel prices being expected. And this is partly to offset the disinflationary effect of a stronger kwacha. Now, if all of this sounds like jargon to you, well, or that sounds like a lot of big English, then, well, we do have some advice that is coming from economist Professor Lwinda Habazoka, who's saying that a stable kwacha and a low inflation rate are quite critical and cannot be separated from the cost of living. So he also did express disappointment at public debates that were trivializing or rather diminishing or making very simple Zambia's foreign exchange reserves and also the low inflation rate that we're currently experiencing. And this was during an interview interview where he got a touch on this, where he said that he's been watching debates brewing within Zambia about the reserves, and that he says he's quite disappointed. He's a bit disappointed, as he says, as to one, the financial literacy within our nation, and two, how much people can actually start trivializing or diminishing the importance of having a strong currency. So he gave an example, such as, imagine if you're thinking of buying an iPhone for at least $1,000 last year, you're going to be spending around $28,000. It will now cost you $17,000. So you see how big the savings are for someone to just trivialize it by saying that if the dollar, even if the dollar goes to 30 kwacha, so the kwacha can never be stable if you have no reserves. So he says that he thinks Zambians easily forget. And so he's been hearing that people are saying that you can't eat low inflation. But he also did say that low inflation means that the prices are not growing at a high rate. So on the other hand, you're complaining about the cost of living, but the measurement of the cost of living is the inflation itself. So how can you trivialize low inflation rates? What is your take on this? You can call me up. You can send me a message. That's on 0955-997-997 and even on 0979-192-485. And this was coming after a bigger conversation whereby we also did get to have the Tonse Alliance presidential spokesperson, George Chisanga, who was rejecting what he described as attempts by the ruling UPND to portray the presidential candidate, Brian Mundwele, as being opposed to Zambia's foreign exchange reserves, insisting that the alliance leader had never really advocated for spending or abandoning their reserves. Instead, he said that Mundwele's position has consistently been that government should pursue a balanced approach by strengthening the current reserves and also ensuring that citizens experience meaningful improvements in their living conditions. Now, according to Mr. Chisanga, I did say that every responsible government has the duty to maintain adequate foreign exchange reserves because they're an essential pillar of economic management. And he also did say that the alliance has never questioned that obligation. And once again, this is part of a bigger conversation where the conversation about the reserves is being spoken more and more about, and whereby the question is being asked, can people eat reserves? Yes, you're saying the economy is doing well. Yes, you're saying that the kwacha is doing better. And yes, you're saying that the inflation rate is growing at a much slower rate than usual. But then again, are people feeling it in their pockets every day? So you who's listening right now, are you feeling the effects of actually having a stronger economy? Is that translating in your everyday life? Right now, if you're to go to a shop, you're to buy goods that you'd usually buy for your family, are you spending less money or does it feel like you're spending more money? And that is a question that is now growing. And especially, it is being brought to the forefront by more and more people adding their thoughts, or rather their think pieces to it. So what is your take on this? That's once again on 0955-997-997 or on 0979-192-485. And even Professor Hawazoka did go a step further by actually warning against voting for leaders who dismissed sound economic fundamentals. So in his words, he did say that the main reason why Africa is not developed is because once we learn things in class, we forget about those things because they were just for academics. So he says it's actually quite different on the ground, and that we should behave as educated people for once. These are his words. And so he said education is very important in the Republic of Zambia, and that a low inflation rate and a stable kwacha are very good for the country. But if you start trivializing them, you might end up voting for example, Elwinda Havazoka, for instance, who doesn't care about these things. And then the very same people, you and I, will start crying. And the same way we were crying some years back, that the kwacha is losing value and that it's becoming more expensive. And it seems like now we're beginning to forget. What is your take on this? That is on 0955-997-997 or on 0979-192-485. And now going on to a different story as well that is making its way, and that is along our headlines, where we saw that we're seeing that Magoe East president, or rather Magoe East independent candidate Confucius Mwene's head driver has been brutally killed, that is by unknown persons in Chivuna. So Mr. Mwene was identified as deceased by Stephen Sakala, who's 31, who also worked as his mechanic and lived at his residence, which is the campaign center. Now, according to Mr. Mwene, the incident occurred around 00, or rather around midnight, and that's around 00:30 hours on Monday night, and that local officers and later Mazabuka police visited the scene and conducted inspections. So he was telling journalists that after recording a statement with the police, that officers later collected the body and took it to the mortuary for post-mortem and further investigation. And so Mr. Mwene has suggested that the attackers may have been targeting him and believe that the intruders may have entered the wrong room especially because the deceased was new to the area and had no known enemies. Very heartbreaking information to even hear about. And truly, my condolences go out to his family and his friends, because this is just heartbreaking. No one would love to lose a loved one in such a manner. And so this is one of the stories that are making headlines, and that is around Zambia. What is your take? You two can add your two cents to this particular story as well. And going on to a different one, where we are seeing, I would say, more information coming on about it. And that is how, at the moment on the ground, we are hearing that you and I, and even especially as well within the election cycle, are being encouraged, and that is by the Home Affairs and Internal Security Permanent Secretary, Mr. Dickson Matembo, who's cautioning stakeholders in the country against abusing the freedom of speech as political campaigns are intensifying. So he was saying that while the Constitution does guarantee the right to express oneself freely, that right must be exercised responsibly and also within the confines of the law. And so you're saying that citizens, you and I as citizens, must respect the rights and dignity of others, and warning that provocation, false accusations and defamatory remarks can cross the line and create unnecessary conflict. So he did emphasize that individuals who make allegations must be prepared to substantiate them when called upon by law enforcement agencies, and also did state that such processes must not be mistaken for harassment. He also urged all stakeholders to remain, number one, factual, number two, disciplined, and number three, respectful in their public statements, saying that mutual respect is key to maintaining peace and order. What is your take as well on that? You can call me up. You can send me your messages. That is on 0955-997-997 or on 0979-192-485. And in case you're just tuning in, let me give you a recap of some of the stories that are part of the news cycle at the moment that you too can also give me your two cents on. And that is how, so far, we are hearing from the International Monetary Fund that is saying that Zambia has made substantial progress in actually restoring macroeconomic stability. However, they are warning that fiscal pressures have intensified this year in 2026, as we do have weaker tax collection, we've got election-related spending, and we've got agricultural subsidy overruns that are weighing on public finances. So now, we did get to have an IMF staff team that was led by Edward Gemayel, who visited Lusaka from the 30th of April to the 31st of May, to the 13th of May rather, for discussions on the possible successor for the IMF-supported arrangement, but also to exchange views with Zambian authorities on policy priorities for the period that is coming ahead. They did say that inflation did decline to 6.8% in April, and that is now returning to the target that the Bank of Zambia does have, and that was at least sitting in between 6% and 8%. And so the reason why it fell is because there's the appreciation of the kwacha, but also food prices have moderated, the moderating of food prices rather. And so the IMF did say that the country's primary surplus of 3.1% in GDP in 2025 reflects what it described as a sustained policy discipline and strong implementation of the recently completed extended credit facility program. And so now, debt restructuring agreements are covering for around 94% of the restructuring perimeter, this according to the fund. However, the IMF did warn that the main challenge for Zambia is to preserve these gains during an election period and amid heightened global uncertainty. And as you can imagine, at the moment, we do have the war within the Middle East. They did say we've got softer trade activity, and also the fact that we did also get to have normal agriculture production, especially after having quite a bumper harvest that was during the 2025 harvest season, or rather period. But what is your take on this? Are you feeling this within your pockets right now, as the conversation of reserves has now popped up within our cycle, I would say, with different parties touching on it? Hello, good morning. Good morning. Hello, can you hear me?
2: Yes, I can.
0: Okay, I can hear you now.
2: Well, thank you very much.
0: Okay, you can go ahead.
2: Power FM?
0: Yes, this is Power FM.
2: Well, thank you very much. This is Richard Mikango.
0: Okay, you can go ahead, yes. Mr. Richard.
2: Yes, thank you very much. Let me take on Oyawa Banewa Kamba Kutiwa Munduvile, Sona Kambia Kuti Ndrama, that's Tabuanju. You know, yeah, this is UPND, they are misleading people. 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Thank you very much.
0: Okay, thank you very much. That's once again on 0955-997-997 or on 0979-192-485. What is your take? And in case you've not yet really heard much about the story about the reserves, actually, maybe I should take it just back to what exactly that is presidential aspirant Brian Mondivile did say. And so you can take a listen for yourself. And that was during a campaign rally. And that's where he spoke about the reserves. And there was a response as well from the UPND. And also now there is a response from his camp as well. But before I get there, or rather before I pick up your phone calls, here's what he had to say. Take a listen for yourself.
3: Dear brother, Haka in Ichilema, now an uncle. Every day on the TV, we have built reserves. Yeah. We got reserves for 6 billion.
4: Inflation is 6%, reserves. It's a different number than G2. You have to go take away. Inflation is a different Inflation is a different thing. When you have to pay 3 meals a day, you can see what happens with the inflation. You have to pay 3 times a day. You can go pay Kavana to school. 5 places in the country will come back. We will only celebrate the drop in inflation. When you have the 3 meals a day, we are not focused on figures. We have no business with figures. We have business with you, the Zambian people.
0: Okay, so you heard for yourself, that was presidential aspirant Brian Mundubile was speaking about that. And so now we did get to hear from economist Professor Lwinda Hawazoka, was saying that a stable kwacha and low inflation are actually critical and cannot be separated from the cost of living. So he did express disappointment at public debates that were trivializing Zambia's foreign reserves and low inflation. And so during an interview, he did say within his words that he's been watching these debates brewing in Zambia about the reserves and that he's quite a bit disappointed. And so he said financial literacy within Zambia is one thing that he's disappointed about, but also as to how much people can start trivializing the importance of having a strong currency. So he said, he gave an example of, let's say, for example, you're thinking of buying an iPhone last year for $1,000, and then you are going to be spending 28,000 then, right, which is last year. But now it'll cost you 17,000 kwacha. So he stated that you can see how big the savings are for someone to just trivialize that, saying that even if the dollar goes at 30 kwacha, he says then the kwacha can never be stable if we have no reserves. So he said that he believes, or he thinks, that Zambians easily forget. And so he was saying, he was hearing from people saying that you cannot eat low inflation. But low inflation means that prices are not growing at a high rate. So on the other hand, you're complaining about the cost of living, but the measurement of cost of living is the inflation itself. So says, how can you trivialize low inflation rates? And he had a lot more to say, but in the meantime, I'll give you a chance to speak up as well. Hello, good morning. Hello. Hello, good morning.
5: Good morning.
0: Good morning, sir. What's your name and where are you calling from?
5: This is the Honorable himself.
0: Okay, you can go ahead, Mr. Mokoza.
5: No,
0: we do not have a guest this morning.
5: You know, my sister, it is very unfortunate that as a country now we are debating on reserves. The one person does not understand it. In this case, I'm talking about Mundubile. You cannot the reserves that very benchito. How are we going to stabilize the inflation, the exchange rate? Because for inflation rate to go down, you need to stabilize the exchange rate. Eh? As long as the exchange rate is stable, it means even the inflation rate will go down. That is the only thing that you can use kusiliza mavuto mziko. You control the exchange rate, Zambia being an import country. After controlling it, then you invest other money into other sectors, and then the benefit will come to the public, to the masses. But I can't understand that, eh? Because the man really has got no clue whatsoever. Eh? Look at what he has said so far from the time he started campaigning. What can anyone tell me to say, Bamunduvira, wanakamba kuti wazaka bwero chita ichi, bende ziko wazaka nkala bwino, isa mazamia zitizaka chita benefit. What? If you're not only praising HH about free education to say, you know, Tzaga Bwero Pitiriza, no way, CDF Tzaga Bwero Pitiriza. The only thing, Chamele Navela and Shanyoan and Shauti, he will come and govern the country, Monga Barungu, Menevezo governor. So I want to remind the Zambian people that Bamunduvira is coming back, Kubwero Turinga, Menevezo Turinga Barungu, Vijavene Tinaba Chosera, Bakamugodi, Makorapshini, Thagari, my media houses, my journalists, kutundiri wa mukama, such things. Devenu wafu noleta wa Mundubile. Vama reserves, my sister, to me, I don't know why we have continued debating about this non-starter issue. Because we know that the man who talked about this, who rubbished the reserves, has got nothing, he doesn't know what he meant. He doesn't understand it. Huh? He doesn't. Can a country survive without reserves? Look at how Malawi is struggling there. How much is fear in Malawi? Because they have no reserves to control their exchange rate. Because when you want to buy fuel at the international market, we use dollars. We don't use our local currency. So it is very important that we have reserves. Even when we have calamities like drought and other things, We use the same reserves to kusiliza mavuto ya bwera. So for me, I think the problem we have today is the caliber of the opposition we have and their supporters. When you listen to their supporters, you start to wonder to say, oh, is it kwa ikubale kerele wa kubapasa mumanja? izangara ziko ya majanki. That's why wanatetela na majanki kumbuyo. Okay. Thank you very much. Thank Have you. A product today.
0: Okay, thank you. That's once again on 0955-997-997 or on 0979-192-485. That is where you can call me up or send me your messages with your response to some of our conversations that we're having this morning. And just take a listen to some of the areas, or one of the issues that Dr. Luvinda Habazoka touched on, and that is on the same economic reserves.
6: Well, when you hear that in our reserves we have 30 billion, fortunately we can't use it. That money is made to sustain our livelihoods. How? People are, some of them educated, are saying that reserves are rubbish. Oh my God. If you don't know what an economic crisis is, even you won't do it because you are going to eat everything. For example, at the moment, Malawi is under pressure because they don't have reserves. They don't have dollars. You can't find, they have two exchange rates. One, the official in the, at the commercial banks, one at the black market rate. When a country reaches that, for all those of us who lived through Kaunda's period after the collapse of Kaunda's regime in the early 90s under Chiruba, we know what to have a dysfunctional economy is. We know what food shortages are. Please, let's not play with fiscal stability. Let's not play with macroeconomic stability.
0: What is your take? That's on 0955-997-997. Hello, good morning.
7: Hello, good morning.
0: Good morning, sir. What's your name and where are you calling from?
7: I'm calling from Saka, Mr. Sasaya.
0: Okay, you can go ahead, sir. What's your comment or take today?
7: Yeah, my comment is about these people who are always talking about the reserves concerning the, these people, the one who was saying that Ivan Munduvile Gavai Salagesa Onaure Simplo. What we know is this. These people, since they came into power, if we see that and that road which goes to Mpulungu, especially from Bala to Mpulungu, there is a bridge there. That bridge and that road is the road which brings income into this country. But if you can see, since they started, they came into power, they have failed to maintain that bridge. You see now, then Abavant, Mungalafaki Party, because we have only one port in Zambia. Only one port, Mpulungu. But they are failing to maintain it. They are saying that 40 million CDL, but we haven't seen any change. With these people, I think we pray hard that maybe if Mr. Munduvile can come into power, he can come and maintain these things. If you see my sister here in Mpulungu, nothing concerning CDF. So Mama Vanarumango, she was saying that CDF, it is working everywhere, Bufi. So I think what we can say, let us just pray hard. Yeah, Navabomba, free education. Enough is enough. Let them go and rest so that we can look for Mr. Munduvile and his colleagues. We see that's how it goes. You see, my sister.
0: Yes,
7: don't say that. That's how it goes. Thank you, my sister.
0: Thank you very much. Once again, it's 0955-997-997. Hello, good morning.
8: Good morning, thank you.
0: You can go ahead, sir. What's your name and where are you calling from?
8: No, my name is Mike.
0: Okay, go ahead, Mr. Mike.
8: Yeah, so I want to talk about what Munduvile said instead.
0: Mm-hmm.
8: Munduvile, I don't know why UPND, these UPND guys, they are quoting him long. Okay. This guy didn't say that reserves are useless, they mean nothing, no. Munduvile said, reserves, if you have reserves, then why is there a high cost of living? Why people are buying things at a very expensive cost? Okay?
0: Mm-hmm.
8: So if people are buying it at a very expensive cost, then reserves, they are useless. Okay? That's what Mondovile said. But I don't know why these UPND guys, they are quoting him wrong. Secondly, UPND, they are saying that they have raised, they have 6.7 billion in the reserves.
0: Mm-hmm.
8: Mind you, even PF also left something in the accounts, in the reserves. They left about 2 point something. SATA left about 1 point something. Billions. So what they have raised in 4 years, yeah, it's a surprise, yes, for UPND. They have raised from 2 point something to 6 point something. So why are they claiming that Mondovile, in eastern part, he said that reserves, they are useless? I think they're claiming that, no, he has empty head, he doesn't know what he's talking about. I think they don't understand what Mondovile meant when he said that if people are buying things at a very expensive cost, then you have reserves. Then you have failed the people. Let's talk about the development that PF did. And they're saying that, no, PF, they are there to come to steal, to watch, to what. But take a look. A lot of number of PF members, they have joined UPND. If you talk about Mo Samba is a PF member. Let's talk about the other members. They have joined UPND. They are working together with UPND. Then who are they finger pointing to say that, okay, this is the PF, this is PF? Well, PF is divided itself. Let's take a look, Mondovile. You know, let them not misquote what he's talking about the reserves. On that one, if they are saying that what he was telling people, it's a lie, reserves doesn't mean anything, then they don't know, they don't understand.
0: Okay.
8: Second, mm-hmm. Let me talk about the CGF thing. CGF thing to the student part. But CGF has not helped in terms of infrastructure. CGF, they're just building 1, 2, 3 class blocks. But take a look at the time that PFO, Eddie Galungo was there. Eddie Galungo was building schools. Okay?
0: Mm.
8: He was not building 1+3 blocks that they are doing to my toilets that they are doing. No, no, no. Eddie Galungo was building infrastructure. Take a look to the lots. Okay, yes, we can see Lusaka to Tundola. Yes, but how many lots were built in PF? And how many lots have built in UPND?
0: Mm-hmm.
8: Okay, so let us not be there just for political reasons. Let's talk politics with the Yagits.
0: Okay.
8: Yes, where UPND have done okay, let's appreciate to say, okay, UPND have done okay. And that is the reason why even Mondovile say that I will continue where UPND has left in terms of free education, yes.
0: Okay.
8: CGF, yes. Because he appreciates to say these are the good things. But with UPND, I don't know why they are always against the other. They don't know how to appreciate these guys. They don't know.
0: Okay.
8: Let them appreciate that PF also did the good things.
0: Okay, thank you so much, Mr. Mike. I'm kindly asking if you can wrap up. We've come to the end of our conversation this morning.
8: So when talking politics, in conclusion, when talking politics, let's tell people the realities. Okay,
0: thank you very much.
8: We understand, we understand that it's not everyone who is using smartphone. We have 40 point something.
0: Mm-hmm.
8: Those people are using smartphones. So...
0: Okay.
8: So it's not everyone who can get there, can understand all these things. Let's tell people the reality. Thank you.
0: Thank you so much, Mr. Mike. And well, this is now the end of Voice of the People. You can still give me your thoughts and your opinions on other conversations that we're going to have, and that's on Coffee Break Convos, brought to you by Dairy Gold Full Cream Milk.
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1: That is true. Trade Kings is improving lives. And speaking of lives, let's start on the African scene. And that is some of the stories that are making headlines. So such as how Africa's Centers for Disease Control and Prevention is seeking $18 million United States dollars to launch clinical trials of experimental Ebola treatments in the DRC. And so they're warning that delays could actually undermine efforts to contain the rapidly growing outbreak. So the Bundibugyo strain has no approved vaccine or even treatment and has now actually even spread to a fourth province with more than 1,300 infections reported in the DRC and even additional cases now in Uganda. So the CDC, or the Africa CDC, does say that $16 million US dollars is needed immediately to continue trials of the Gilead's preventative drug. And so with another $2 million United States dollars to $3 million United States dollars required for contact tracing. Now in South Africa, where we're seeing thousands of people marching across South Africa, and that was yesterday on Tuesday, 30th June, calling for stronger action against illegal immigration, with police maintaining a heavy presence. And this was as the country was bracing for possible unrest. So most demonstrations remained peaceful, though authorities did report that isolated incidents of violence and looting began as neighboring countries continued repatriating their citizens who left out of fear ahead of the marches. So police said around 25,000 foreign nationals have so far left South Africa.

actually enforce immigration laws and warned against vigilantism. And going on to Ghana, who of course now is our sister. And so at least 12 people there unfortunately have died after torrential rains triggered severe flooding across Ghana, including even within the capital Accra, where team rescues were continuing and as they were searching affected areas. So the president of Ghana, that is John Mahama, did say about 140 milliliters of rain fell over the city, and that has been the heaviest single day rainfall recorded in years. And this was now as authorities were launching major emergency response. So the Ghana National Fire Service said more than 470 people had been rescued, with operations continuing as officials assess the full impact. And more stories that we are seeing that is around the world, and especially within Africa, is how at least one person was killed after Kenyan police opened fire on protesters in Nairobi's Matare neighborhood during a demonstration over reported abductions. The protest did follow a reported disappearance of a businessman, and it came amid growing concern over kidnappings and even security force crackdowns on government critics. So quite a very interesting, let's say, scenario to take place there. And, well, Cabo Verde is now recognized, or rather, as well, is now recognized as one of Africa's most LGBTQ-friendly countries, with same-sex relationships now being made legal since 2004, and even workplace discrimination based on sexual orientation being prohibited. So activists are saying that legal protections have improved lives, but education and greater social acceptance are still needed as discrimination and violence do persist. And if you're wondering what exactly LGBTQ stands for, and actually it's even extended to, I think it's LGBTQAI+. So L is for lesbian, G is for gay, B is for bisexual, T for transgender, Q is for queer or questioning, I guess. And then the I, which is the plus symbol, it has now gone as, I guess, to represent all the other different identities that of the variations of genders, what they say, or sexuality. They're not explicitly captured by the first five letters, as there's actually more to it. So Cabo Verde is here making history within Africa on that particular end. And so what do you think on these? You can send me a message, you can call me up, that's on 0955 997 997, or on 0979 192 485. And now going on to a different story, where a court in Guinea has concluded the second trial linked to the 2009 Conakry Stadium massacre, with prosecutors seeking crimes against humanity convictions against the former military commander Colonel Bienvenu Lama. So the court is expected to deliver its verdict on the 27th of this month, and this was after Lama denied responsibility and even requested acquittal, actually, within that particular matter. What is your take once again on that? Remember, you can send me a message, you can call me up and give me your two cents on that matter. Speaking of giving me your two cents, I'm not sure if you're somebody who's recently updated your apps, especially your WhatsApp app. And if you have you seen a message saying that actually WhatsApp is going to introduce usernames? So it's a username feature that they are going to bring on quite soon. And so they're saying that this particular username feature actually allows people to connect with you, to chat with you using unique usernames. Instead of you having to share your phone number, you just share your username. And so this update is apparently designed to protect user privacy, but also to make it easier to connect with people without revealing your personal contact details. So there won't be a public directory to browse. People actually need to know your exact username for them to contact you. So the username keys, I'm sure I must have seen, or maybe received notifications saying that you must reserve your username now. And that way, once they do roll it out in Zambia, you can now start using usernames. So others are being given the option of either attaching the username that they have on their social media, so be it your Facebook or even your Instagram. That way you can keep that. And so what is your take on that? Are you in favor of this, or are you like many others who actually don't quite like this new feature, as they are asking, who asked for it? Nobody, none of us who are WhatsApp users said, you know what, to make this app better, let's add usernames to it. And so, once again, what is your take? That's on 0955-997-997 or on 0979-192-485. And this is just among other stories that are making headlines on the global scene. And do remember, you can also drink your Dairy Gold Full Cream Milk, and that is by either drinking it on its own, at room temperature, maybe having it chilled, and maybe playing around with it, making a milkshake out of the milk, getting yourself some
some fresh fruits, adding some milk to it, having a nice milkshake to make sure you've got all your nutrients that you need without it having to be boring or taste bitter. But also what you can do is add it to your tea and to your coffee as usual. And even just like we do say, the name of this particular segment is called Coffee Break Convos. So as we break to have these conversations, we also are drinking a little bit of tea, a little bit of coffee, but we're making it extra special by adding in some Dairy Gold Fuku milk. So purchase yourself some from anywhere nationwide.

0: Matter, Binto.
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5: 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Today on the Health Buzz, we're going to be looking at jaw locking. What's going on and how exactly can you prevent that? Now, I have experiences and it was quite a scary time, right? Now, ever tried to open your mouth and felt stiffness? Maybe you felt pain or like, you know, your jaw just doesn't want to move properly, right? That's what we call jaw locking. And it's known as joint disorder, or simply TMJ. Now, your jaw joint connects your jaw to your skull, and it's one of the most used joints in your body. I mean, when we're talking, we're using our jaws, when we're chewing, when we're yawning, and when we're laughing, it's always working. So when something goes wrong, you are definitely going to feel it. Now, what are the common causes of jaw locking? Number one is stress and teeth grinding, especially during sleep. Don't do that, please. Also, chewing gum too often or eating very hard foods. Sometimes it could be poor posture. Yes, even how you sit affects your jaw, yeah? So sometimes it could be injury to the jaw. And sometimes you could be struggling with arthritis affecting the joint. Now, how exactly do you prevent jaw locking? Now, number one, we did say stress is a major factor, so you want to avoid stress. Now, stress can cause you to clench your jaw without even realizing it. So try relaxing. Some relaxing activities like deep breathing. You can try some stretching or just taking a moment to just unwind. Number two, you want to be gentle with your jaw. Avoid chewing gum excessively and be mindful with hard foods like, you know, ice or tough meat. Yeah? This is a sign for me or for you to stop eating tough meat, right? Why is your meat tough anyway? Anyway, number three, you want to watch your posture. Sitting hunched over your phone or laptop can strain your jaw, so keep your head aligned with your spine. Number four, you want to protect your teeth at night. 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Number five, use warm compresses. Now, if your jaw feels tight or sore, a warm cloth can, you know, help relax the muscles. 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If your jaw is frequently, you know, locking, and if it's causing you any pain, maybe it's making things hard for you to speak or to eat, it's important to see a healthcare professional. You need to see a dentist, all right? Now, remember that your jaw does a lot more work than you think, so take care of it. Small habits can make a big difference in keeping you pain-free and smiling with ease. Stay tuned for more tips. I will be back tomorrow at 9:15 to 9:30, and I'll be sharing another health tip with you. Wishing you the best of luck, and yeah, have a good day.
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0: Did you know that you could score all sorts of amazing prizes and feel the FIFA World Cup 2026 spirit? 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And it doesn't end there as well. Do remember that this is all courtesy of Zanaco, so start tapping. T's and C's do apply. Before that, we've got to hear from Silent Addy and Rema with Skilly Bing with Ballerina, 76 Drums and Jake Cash with Champions League. Also, Benny B and Boy P did come in with Follow the Ladder. And if you want to follow the ladder, let's definitely do so, especially when it comes to looking at our money, right? Our finances in Africa. So following off the conversation about reserves, and all the different people that are giving their takes on that, and even the economists coming in, let's take a look at some of the African countries that have got one of the weakest currencies, right? So in case you just don't know much about it, let me give you a bit of a preamble, explanation-ish. So a weak currency in African countries gets to increase the cost of imports, such as imports of fuel, machines, food, thereby impacting you and I, the consumers, but also business owners. So the rising import costs lead to high prices of everyday goods, thereby reducing your purchasing power, your ability to buy more with the money that you have. So governments have now faced increased payment costs on foreign currency debts when the local currency weakens, thereby squeezing the budgets that they have set aside for essential services. Now, currency volatility does discourage foreign investment, because now foreign investors wouldn't want to invest in a country whereby things are too expensive, unnecessarily expensive. Thereby, if there's no direct investment that's coming in from foreigners, then there won't be jobs, rather new openings, if I should say, for job openings. And then economic growth will also begin to drop, right? And so now let's take a look at some of the African countries that are pursuing long-term growth and trying to keep it stable. They've got a robust currency, which for them they're saying is a very big critical foundation for them to have economic stability and success. But there are some African countries that are still struggling and they've got the weak currencies. And this is as of a result, rather information, as of June 2026. And this is coming from the Forbes calculator. So starting in at number one is Sao Tome and Principe. And they do have the currency, which is Sao Tome and Principe Dobra. Sierra Leone is in second with their Sierra Leonean Leone. Guinea is in with their Guinean franc. We've got Madagascar with their Malagasy Ariari. Uganda with their Ugandan shilling. Burundi with their Burundian franc. Tanzania with their Tanzanian shilling. Democratic Republic of Congo is in eighth with Congolese franc. Ninth is Malawi with the Malawian kwacha. And Rwanda is in tenth with the Rwandan franc, which is actually quite surprising that Rwanda would actually be part of this particular list. And again, a good thing, the fact that Zambia isn't part of the list. So thank goodness, right? We can have a sigh of relief on that end. And speaking of money, though, earlier on within the business update, I did touch on the fact that Aliko Dangote's net worth has rebounded to $36.5 billion. And that was because last week he had a significant loss due to the Nigerian stock market sell-off. So his wealth actually dropped by $1.2 billion in a single session. And so that was mainly due to a 10% fall within the Dangote Cement share price. So now, despite the market volatility, Dangote Cement and his other companies still actually remain financially strong and are still delivering strong results. So Dangote is expected to collect nearly $450 million from Dangote Cement's upcoming dividend, making up at least most of $564 million payout to shareholders. So, I mean, if you've had a tough day, I hope this helps to make you feel better, that you can lose $1.2 billion in just a day, or rather within a season. Quite hectic, isn't it? Still more information is coming way right here on the Power Breakfast Show, but also we do have the political podcast coming up within the next hour, so do stay tuned for that, where you too can add to the conversation by calling in, giving your 2 cents on the matter, or rather your tungwe on the matters.
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0: Everyone's birthday is my birthday. But when my banja comes together, there are no bad days.
1: Nothing brings our banjas together like a bad day. And introducing the newest member to the banja, Banja Ultra. When you are there, you bring the shine into my Banja washing powder, the family detergent.
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3: Not long ago, many children in Zambia did not go to school because their parents could not afford it. Today, 2.5 million children are back in the classroom, sitting on desks and being fed nutritious meals under the school feeding program. Markets are now peaceful with no kind of violence. Clinics stand where there were none. There's still much work ahead, jobs to create, futures to secure. And that's why Bali keeps working, day after day. Because just as we delivered free education, we will keep delivering. For every child still waiting and every family still rising. Until progress is something every Zambian feels. We've started the change. Now let's finish the job. On the 13th of August, 2026, vote for Hakainde Hichilema as President of the Republic of Zambia. And let us continue to move Zambia forward. Together.
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7: 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Okay, okay. 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
5: 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Zambia votes 13th of August 2026. 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
1: All right, welcome to the Political Podcast this lovely Wednesday morning, the 1st of July, 2026. It's interesting how time is flying. We have 43 days before Zambia prepares to elect a new leadership at the presidential, parliamentary and local government levels. On this episode of the Political Podcast, we are joined by Mr. Muhabi Lungu, who is a former diplomat and current Secretary General of the Zambia We Want Party. He also serves as a Deputy Presidential Campaign Coordinator for Lusaka Province under the Pamozi Tonse Alliance. Mr. Lungu is a true embodiment of Zambia's political landscape and is no stranger to the airwaves right here in Zambia. Mr. Lungu, welcome to the Political Podcast.
2: Thank you very much for welcoming me, Yoela. I'm happy to be here.
1: Yeah.
2: May I say good morning to all of the listeners.
1: Right. We also have some viewers on Facebook. So those that on the road or in your offices, you can just go to our Political Podcast page and follow this program while watching us in studio. We are live also on our sister stations in Kawe and Livingston, and of course YFM on the Copper Belt. Let's get started, Mr. Lungu. How is the Pamozi Tonse Alliance currently positioned in the, you know, in the political landscape?
2: Well, I think it's good. We are 100% sure, convinced that our candidate, Honorable Brian Mundubile, and his running mate, Makebi Zulu, are the major contenders,
1: right,
2: the challenger,
1: right,
2: to the incumbent.
1: Right.
2: The others within the opposition, and I don't mean to be nasty to them, but I think really there is no comparison with anyone else within the opposition right now is anywhere close to what our ticket has been doing over the last 4 or 5 weeks.
1: Right.
2: Yeah, we've had... Oh, okay, go ahead.
1: Maybe just to help us understand, who is in the Pamozi Tonse Alliance? Because you're coming from the Zambia We Want Party, but maybe just to help people understand the kind of the makeup of the Pamozi Tonse Alliance.
2: It is the largest broad-based coalition alliances of political parties that this country has ever seen.
1: Right.
2: So we have more than 20 political parties, of course, including my own.
1: Right.
2: And then we also have some non-political party actors, civil society, NGOs, and so on, who are affiliated to us. So I would say that we might even be over 40. I'm not exactly sure on the number.
1: Wow.
2: All of these political parties and non-political party actors have come together because of a recognition that there is an existential threat to Zambia if the current administration continues in government. If the current president of our republic, President HH, is not defeated in the next elections.
1: Mm.
2: And this coalition, this alliance, is as a result of so much demand from Zambian people themselves. You know, so we have, of course, you've got the two, Brian Mundubile and Makebi Zulu, who in the immediate past are from two different organizations. You know, there was Tonse and there was Pamozi.
1: Right.
2: You have the six political parties of WOZA, which is where we are domiciled, which is Zambia We Want, ULP of Sakwiwa Skota, Heritage Party of Chishala Kateka, UNIP being led by Bishop Mwamba,
1: right,
2: and so on. Then we have independent political parties who have not been hitherto or previous been associated with any other political parties. You've got Dr. Sebastian Copulande with a political party called the People's Party. You've got Kasonde Mwenda. You have got the Third Liberation Party. Mm. I mean, there's just a plethora of other political parties that have come on board to say, look, we agree with the vision. We agree that we need to do something about the Constitution of the Republic. We agree that we need to do something about the structure of the Zambian economy vis-a-vis local ownership right. by the indigenous.
1: Right.
2: So many of these, we agree that we should try and defeat this system of fear that has been in place, put in place by the UPND regarding cybersecurity, hate crime, exactly, and so on, which have been just disproportionately brought to us. We that all agree that our country has been ethnically divided, and we can go into details on this one.
1: I would actually love for you to go into details, but you did say that we've come together as a mammoth alliance, if I may put it that way, to get rid of the threat.
2: Yes.
1: Words such as threat, I'd like you to just put context to that. What sort of threat do you, from your standpoint, see us in as a country?
2: Yeah, well, the threats are in what I would refer to as three broad categories. Three broad categories.
1: Right.
2: The first one is this, that in order for a country to move forward as a unitary state which is cohesive, you need that country to be just more than boundaries, physical boundaries. You need that country to be a national state. And all of the previous leaders in this country have always tried to consolidate the issue of a national state. That is why, for example, just as an example,
1: right.
2: that is the reason why there was this phrase in Zambia for 27 years called One Zambia, One Nation. Mm. And it was meant to say that we are diverse, but all of us are one nation, you know, and we thrive in our diversity. When the MMD came to office, okay, and I was part of that process of the MMD coming to office.
1: Right.
2: Unfortunately, they removed the One Zambia, One Nation slogan. Fortunately, it was never removed from the national motto, but it was not said. The PF under Mike Osata and Lungu brought it back, One Zambia, One Nation, again, because already we could see that there were some political parties and some individuals who wanted to bring about some form of divisiveness in terms of the ethnicity of the country. Mm-hmm. Okay? And when this person and some of these individuals have been given power, they have brought it to the highest levels where every one of us now are conscious of what our last names are. And that has never happened in the history of Zambia before. Mm. It has never. And so that in itself is a problem to the national state, and we think that it is an existential threat. Mm. Now, a lot of people don't want to deal with this matter because they've also weaponized the discussing of this matter. So if you are not very careful in terms of your selection of words, okay, then they can charge you for hate crime or accuse you of being divisive when it is them, or instigate a situation where they can press the right buttons to make it appear that what you've said is very bad. Mm. So I can give you an example of a statement that was said by Mtoto Kafuya regarding an airport in
1: Western Province.
2: Now, he was speaking in context, and he may not have been as careful in his wording as he should have been. And I must say he has since apologized. And I endorse that apology very strongly. He has apologized it. But if you were really fair and you looked what he was saying, he was trying to say that an airport, or the promise of an airport, was not the most significant priority for Western Province at that time. That there were other priorities which government should veer to for the Western Province. He was not saying the Western Province is of no value. That's not what he was saying. But you see, a statement like that where someone may have, unconsciously picked the wordings which maybe somebody else would not, has been weaponized, and a whole issue has been brought about.
1: Mm.
2: Yeah. Yet, that only happens to the opposition members, and not to when the whole president says, if you don't vote for me, if you don't vote for me, you people in the southern province, they will be beating you when you disembark from the buses at Lusaka, like they used to beat you, which is a complete false statement. Nobody was being beaten. Mm. But because it is him, if anybody else had said it, it would have been an issue. So, in conclusion, this matter, and I would like us to get back to it later because right. I think it's very important. Mm. That is one of the issues which I say is an existential threat. The other one is this. If you look at the perspective of Honorable Brian Mundwila and his running mate regarding economics and ownership, and contrast it with the UPND on a policy level. Mm. Clearly, the UPND are of the view that you can manage an economy to just impress the IMF, to impress external factors, and to ensure that foreign direct investment is the supreme king. The view of the Tonse Alliance, all of us, is that people don't eat figures, okay? Mm. And so you have to be alive to the fact that the lived experience of every individual must matter,
1: right?
2: Okay, and that even the ownership structure of the Zambian economy must not be dominated by only foreign direct investors, but there also must be a large degree of local participation. Mm. And so, if we allow them to pursue the policies which they have pursued, what will happen in the end is that Zambia will become what we were fighting against at independence. That we, the people who live in this geographical area, should feel that we are the owners of the resources, we are the owners of the country, and we are equal participant to those. And not that we are foreigners in our own country.
1: Right.
2: Now, that is not to say that we do not support FDI, or foreign direct investment. That is not to say that we are saying that there will be no welcoming of multinational companies, and et cetera, et cetera. It is a question of degrees. And we think that our people, our colleagues are pushing us completely right-wing, and the Tonse Alliance, the NRP-UP, is of the view that there has to be domestication at all levels, mm-hmm. domestication for the people of Zambia. And in that regard also, that figures must be reflective of that domestication, not just figures on their own. So that is the second issue. The third issue is just about governance. It's just about governance. And maybe I should have even started with that.
1: Right.
2: Let's assume that the economy was doing very well, okay, which it is not. Let's assume that even with all the mines being owned by foreigners, that all of us are an integral part of it. Let us assume that we all felt we were sitting at the table, that when you apply for a job and you are Lungu, Chanda, Hakainde, Mutukwa, that you will be given a fair chance because of your qualification and your experience, rather than the first thing that count is it from the this part, Hakainde. Let's assume that all that was gone. If governance is not well done, none of that matters. Because a country that is not governed well by rules which are fair, which are inclusive, which touch everybody in the same level, okay, then you are not a participant at the level of making decisions. In fact, the whole democratic system says there should be no elites in the governance of a country. There should be no special groups in the governance of the country. Everyone should feel that their one vote counts the same as every other individual one vote. That a vote at the provincial level, let's say on Northern Province, should count as the same as a vote in Southern. All of those are matters of governance. We have a situation where they promised that they would be much better than the previous administration. Yet they've made situations a lot more difficult. They say, oh, cadres are not there. Obviously, we can dispute because Gari was beaten by their cadres, and he's one of their own. There is a driver who has been killed just in the southern province because he was driving an independent candidate. The Socialist Party, just two, three days ago, could not hold a rally in Chawama because UPND cadres went there and disturbed them. So we can show that this issue. But let us assume that they did resolve it to some extent. What they did is that they changed the template. What you might call lightweight faggery can be seen in the street of boys who are hanging around and think intimidating people.
1: Right.
2: You can fight those. But you can create a system which is even of greater terror, okay, where people are afraid to speak, where people are afraid to gather, to express their opinions, because you have created a mafia type of system which, if you say something that is disagreeing to the state, they just charge you with...
1: Mm-hmm. Don't you think a voter will be frustrated because if they're just focusing on the presidential ballots,
2: mm-hmm.
1: and then at the bottom there, in your constituency level and ward level, they kind of lost. How do you manage that sort of situation in areas where you haven't fielded candidates at parliamentary level?
2: Yeah, well, the good news, and I say it with caution, is that out of the 226, there are not very many areas where we have not fielded.
1: Okay.
2: So we have fielded primarily at the level of councillors and at the level of MPs. The majority of those in eight provinces are standing on the ticket of NR, United Reconciliation Party, NRPUP, for Unity and Prosperity, which the symbol is a lantern,
1: okay,
2: or a lamp, or Onyale, or Ilampi, in all the languages, or Lampi. The majority of those are on that ticket. But you will also find that in the Copper Belt and in Lusaka, we have, of course, the sister party, part of the election, is the RP, with the Kachola, okay?
1: All right.
2: That are standing here. So in areas where there is some discrepancies in terms of those, the respective MPs and respective councillor have been working out a mechanism to make sure that we don't trip on ourselves, and I think that we've resolved it in majority of cases fairly well, and the campaigns are going on fairly well.
1: Right.
2: So the first thing I wanted to say is that fortunately there are not a lot of areas where we are not present, but we have had discussions and agreements with colleagues in areas where there are some independents where we have not fielded. We have made sure that in each of those areas there are those who are supporting the ticket,
1: right,
2: of Brian Mundubile and Makhebi Zulu. So I think that we are on a good way.
1: Mm-hmm.
2: We are on a good way. But if you recall, that is one of the reasons I was saying, when you say, are the campaigns going well? I started by going to say that for the last 4 years, we were not being allowed to do this. And every effort was being made that we don't have a vehicle so that we can arrive at this situation where, in some cases, because of the nature and the pace at which we are moving, that we could not file. So that is very bad. And in addition to that, I think it's also very important that everyone understands that the UPND don't believe in democracy. They don't. And that is one of the reasons I was saying we have got an existential threat.
1: Right.
2: Because for the first time in the history of our country, we have so many independents. And that one has been generated partly because within their own political parties, they have not allowed their own people to contest. Hence the issue of Mazabuka. Mm-hmm. Okay?
1: Right.
2: And secondly, so many people have been compromised to withdraw. So many independents have actually been compromised to withdraw or threatened to withdraw, like the issue that I was speaking about in Mazabuka. So you've got a driver or independent who has been slashed by a knife. It is not an accident, he's been slashed. And so how do you expect that independent to continue with his campaign now?
1: Right.
2: If he's brave enough, he may, but he's going to do it under fear. And then you say you are a Democrat. That is really bad.
1: Right. Mm. Okay, so let's go. Maybe it would be of interest for you to tell us what smart policies or initiatives does the partnership of the

0: Dirile Makhebi Zulu under the Pamozi Tonsi Alliance offer to the Zambians that should put the trust of Zambians into your organization for the next 5 years?
1: Okay, so again, I'll answer it in segmentation,
0: right.
1: Okay?
0: Mm-hmm.
1: The first part, I'll come to the second part being the statement which Honorable Mundibile made in Yimba regarding the reserves. As one of the cornerstones, which people must understand what our focus is and what the focus of the ticket is on.
0: Right.
1: But in recognition of this, there has been an accusation by the UPND and their surrogates, people who behave that they are in the NGO world and so on, but have said things which are untruthful. So one of the issues which they have said is that the alliance doesn't have a manifesto. You know, that the alliance is not speaking from a prepared text in terms of their economic management, their political governance objectives,
0: ideology, yeah?
1: Living costs, all of those. Yeah. Now, I brought four manifestos here, okay? And I will start with the Tonse one. Here it is.
0: Yeah, you can also flash it.
1: I can also flash it there.
0: Yeah.
1: Here it is. Mm-hmm. They are saying, no, there is no manifesto. This is a manifesto. So people sat down, technocrats, former PSs, former ambassadors, former directors, and whatever, and some academics to come up and come up with this. So here is one, okay? Here is another. I'm flashing it here. This is from Pamozi. The same processes that I have just talked to about the Manifesto of Potential. There are programs in here. There are policy implementation. Here is another. Here is from my own political party. We launched it. Again, it also has programs. People who have been in government sat down and rationalized this. Okay? Here is another. This one is from the People's Party. Dr. Sebastian Copeland, a person who worked starting from Wanawasa. Now, a process of rationalization has been taking place in terms of creating the platform from all of these and other manifestos.
0: Right.
1: Now, because this is a coalition, okay, the presidential ticket is speaking about the things which are similar in all of these. So, the first similarity is what I referred to you earlier on. Every one of the alliance manifestos understand that governance is a key, and every one of them is saying that once given an opportunity to govern, the first issue that will be done is to ensure that we lay to rest this issue of the Constitution.
0: Okay.
1: Every election we talk about the Constitution. It's a moving target. We can't have a situation where the Constitution is always the case. The Constitution is supposed to be done, and it is done. So there is an undertaking from the alliance that we will be able to bring up a good constitutional process that will make sure that we've got a guaranteed constitution, which is going to be consultative by the people, taking into consideration, of course,
0: right,
1: that we know that there have been so many commissions in the past, and that if there is any country that has got proposals made by the general public about what should be contained in the constitution, it is Zambia. So there is no dispute about that. It's just the question of process. We have been pushing to consolidate. And let me tell you one of the greatest achievements of President ECM. Because there are some people who just want to look at the negative. Let me tell you one of the greatest achievements of ECL. He is the one who superintended over the Constitution of 2016, which achieved some of the following major keystones which made the governance of Zambia much better. Inclusion of the 50+1. Every other president before that was afraid. Secondly, the inclusion of a fixed date in the calendar of the electoral process. It has changed the way we do politics fundamentally. Thirdly, a running mate in which you diffuse the power of the president by having a running mate who you cannot just remove.
0: Mm-hmm.
1: Okay? And there were other provisions within that constitution. So Brian Munduile and Makhebi Zulu, in accordance to the manifesto, they will ensure that we put to rest this issue of the constitution. That is a promise. Over and above that, that there are other areas of governance. Again, I could have read you a chapter, but I think let's come later. But here, when you look at this, the areas of governance in there stipulate that we think we need independent offices which operate on themselves, like the Anti-Corruption Commission, where like the IG's office, like the Electoral Commission of Zambia, and even having an ombudsman. Okay, you can call him anything, the Procureur General, whatever, but to have a system where the rules are there operating for the Zambian people. And some people say, oh, but how come you didn't do it? That is why I've started by saying that it is President Lungu who actually improved this constitution dramatically when others were unprepared to do it. So that is one. In terms of specifications about the cost of living, because one of the issues for which the UPND were voted in for was the issue of we will bring down the cost of living and you will be much better off 5 years from now than you are in 2021. How will you be better off in 5 years from now? You will be able to afford millimeter because it will be cheaper. You will be able to afford you driving around and taking vacations in Livingstone because the cost of fuel will be cheaper.
0: Right.
1: You will be able to buy your latest flat screen television coming from Dubai because the foreign exchange will be lower. And all of those, okay? And they have not been able to do it. Instead, what they've been able to do is to boast on a daily basis that we have statutory reserves of 6 something billion, a figure which we only heard about in the last 1 month, when barely three, four months ago, the figure that they were toting around was 5 something billion or 5 billion.
0: Right.
1: All of a sudden, we've ballooned by 1 billion. And that's a big quantum, okay? So they are boasting about that. They are boasting that the rate of inflation has dropped to 5%. Okay, and therefore people should be happy. They are boasting that the exchange rate has now come down to 18. Yesterday I was at a bureau; it was 18.88. Okay, and that should be they should be given accolades. Now, Honorable Munduwile, when he was in Nyimba, made a statement of reserve which they've exaggerated. They've put things in his mouth. They've said whatever.
0: Right.
1: At no point did Honorable Munduwile said that he will exhaust the reserves. Never. I have a transcript here. At no point did he ever say that he will exhaust the reserves. At no point did he say reserves were bad, okay, that you won't keep him. At no point did he say he will spend used reserve to pay council workers. What he said, and in reference to say Tidibenavo Chitoiv, because the ladies that I was talking to, they said, no, because he said Tidibenavo Chitoiv, that's what he said. So I said to people, his words were, under Tonse government, under our government, we will make sure that Tikalibe kukamba za chizungu, chitali chitali, pama reserves, Tizao Nakuti, my council workers have been paid. My civil servants, there's been debt equity and so on. He didn't say he will use the reserves. That's why he said before we start talking chizungu, chitali, chitali, okay? Before we start boasting, we'll make sure that this goes. Then he says, the difference ni, my government yama siyana siyana, is a government yatu yima yangana pa vantu. Government ya wazatu, yima yangana chabe pama figures. Kukondwe sa wazungu. Then he again qualifies it. Waenda kukamba kuli wazungu. That inflation is low, inflation is 6%, all my reserve, ife tilibenazo nshito if. So some people have taken to say he was saying tilibenazo nshito was in reference to reserves or the inflation. That is not what the context of this is. The context of this, he was saying that they are boasting about reserves and inflation when you, the Zambian people, are not feeling this. And they are trying to tell you should be happy because the reserves are good, but we are not feeling it. Now,
0: right.
1: From an economic point of view, let me just finish it from this one, my brother. From an economic point of view, Economics is put in segmentation. And I'm assuming I'm talking to middle class and others who understand these parameters, right. Okay? Mm-hmm. And then I'll conclude it. From an economic point of view, we have macroeconomic indicators, which are reserves, growth rates, inflation, et cetera, et cetera. But developmental state economics accepts that there are many times in which the economic fundamentals are at a macro level are at variance with the real lived experience of ordinary people. This is not a stupid thing to compare. The UPND has been trying to say that what he was comparing was something nonsensical. It is not. That is the reason why in government, all governments, including in this country, starting from 1996, we have what is called the Living Conditions Monitoring Survey, which is a survey which assesses the welfare of the ordinary person in terms of access to health care, access to food, access to housing, access and the level of poverty. And when that health survey is done by the government and you interpose it with the macroeconomic indicators, what you find is that in the majority of cases there is a variance.
0: Okay.
1: So what the Living Conditions Monitoring Survey, which the government has been doing, is supposed to inform government policy on the level of reserves you need to keep, whether it is 3 months, 4 months, 6 months, or 10 months. It is a requirement because people are not feeling it. It is supposed to inform the people as to whether your statutory reserve regarding bank interest rates and so on. You were a banker before, so you know. Mm-hmm. Whether we should have easy money or flexible money.
0: Right.
1: It is supposed to reserve whether we need to hold on a certain amount of money just as a reserve, or whether we can inject that into the economy. So that argument is not a ridiculous argument. And lastly on this matter, you do recall that the JCTR have got a food basket. Which is basically a derivative of the Living Conditions Monitoring Survey. Because these things do not always... Now, I will conclude on this part. In the 1940s and 60s, one of the sole criteria for whether the economy was healthy and doing good was GDP growth, you know? Was GDP growth. In fact, in those days, they used to say it GNP. Mm. Okay? Then we started using GDP. Then it even further went on to now using GDP per capita because it brings it down. The reason why there has been these changes in economic indices in terms of how to define them is that people realize that your GDP can be growing at 10%, okay, but it is not filtering to the ordinary person. So the economy looks healthy, but the inhabitants of the economy are not healthy because they don't have the requisites. So how do you ensure that monetary and fiscal policy translate the macro numbers into where people feel that their welfare is actually improved? That is the distinction that he was making. And he was making that distinction not to a group of professors at Harvard, not to a group of postgraduate students at the University of Zambia, or not to the IMF. He was trying to make that argument to a group of rural people in Yimba to say, we are concerned about the actual impact of these figures on you. He didn't say they are not important, and there's nowhere in the statement where he is. The UPND have jumped on it, and I've tried to give him a portrayal to suggest that he doesn't understand. This man is a chartered accountant, okay? He is a master's holder in law. He was leader of the House. For you to suggest that he cannot understand the figures is a reflection on how little you think. Mm. I mean, that is just a fact, you know. So I just thought I needed to clarify this. When I was at another station, I asked them to play the video.
0: The footage, yeah.
1: Yeah, and if me as an economist who has been an academic in my own right and have actually practiced economics at the Ministry of Commerce, at the Ministry of finance at the Japanese International. I'm quite adept at this. I used to do budgeting. I was part of the people who were doing the medium-term expenditure framework and when the debt was being forgiven. I was at the Ministry of Finance. So I have got an authority to speak about this. I do not have Google knowledge of economics or just academic knowledge where you sit at a desk and you've never really actually practiced economics. All of so-called experts have been coming out to muddy the waters because they think that their criticism of what he said said was ridiculous, when in fact he was on point and on key. Okay, so that is very important to acknowledge, and I hope that I've been able to explain this.
0: I hope you have. So maybe if you can allow me, we open phone lines right now,
1: great.
0: That we bring in some callers.

0: Hello, good morning. Hello, good morning.
1: Hello, good morning, Lazaki.
0: Hello, good morning.
1: Good morning, Lazaki. Yeah, it's General Shongo calling from Kawe.
0: General Shongo from Kawe, welcome. Please tell us your contribution quickly.
1: Well, happy Lungu, good morning.
2: Good morning, General.
1: Exactly, you are speculating very well. Wakalamba today walole la background for lying to us Zambians using propaganda and lies. My question is simple. How can they talk about the reserve of 6.5 billion annual chita supply kuzedionyes kupolisi na kupulizo nzitabala bakele ndalama shavo elio mufi patala na lirota muri imiti wafama walipo kenda la maisha after 9 months na liru mutengu taula wapo elio secondary ichale ngele wa UPND wa muhabit gathered in 2021 is the high cost of living. They said to us we shall bring 50 kwacha mili ni we said of 120 and 3 meals a day and fuel at 12 kwacha. They are diverting, talking about free education, because when you put law on free education in power, you need the first to work on the high cost of living. They are saying 40 million CDF in this number to level his service. So I'm happy because this government is a government of lies and propaganda. Thank you very much.
0: Okay, thank you, General Chongo. Take up some more callers, 0955-997-997. Please call us on that line so that we get at least 3-4 contributions. Then we allow Mr. Lungu to comment.
3: Okay.
0: Yeah. Hello, good
1: morning.
0: Hello, good morning.
1: Yes, morning, I'm happy, Lungu.
3: Good morning.
1: Yes, this is William calling from Chaminuka. I'd like to say that you're doing the nice job there, Mr. Muhabi Lungu. On the ground, we need Brani Mundurire and Makebi Zulu and you, the experienced Muhabi Lungu, to come and reduce the cost of living. As Zambian people, we are facing, we're in trouble, we're in problem with this UPND. If we can let them win the election, they will never take us anywhere. They're failed. The only thing which they can talk about is the free education, which has got no quality, which Edgar Lungu, when he was alive, he said that he has to revisit if this free education that the United Party for National Development introduced has got quality. And we have witnessed marriages breaking out because husbands, they are failing to feed their families. We are in trouble with this government of UPND. The only people that we need, it is the Tonse Alliance, led by the experience like you, Muhabi Lungu, to come and rescue us from this evil deed. I thank you, sir.
0: All right. Thank you very much. From Chaminuka, I'll take one more caller. Please keep your calls short and concise so that we have room for other callers to come through. We have another caller. Hello, good morning. Hello, good morning. All right. Perhaps you can...
2: I can answer to those. Let me answer to those. Let me start by William, okay, from Chaminuka. Thank you so much for all your accolades, William. Let me tackle the issue to do with free education.
0: Right.
2: Again, you had asked me earlier on what is the policy frame of Munduwile and Makebi directly. And I want to say to you that the ticket has made it very clear in their manifestos that where we think a program is going well, okay, or where we think that a program means well, okay, we will not abolish the program. We will review it with a view of making it better. So there are programs like free education, which, by the way, were not introduced by the

0: UPND. There was a temporal suspension for reasons which we can go in at another date, and then now they have they withdrew the 150 fund which was being paid at the time. Now, the way we look at this is that one of the things that every administration has been concerned about in the past was the pupil teacher ratio.
1: Right.
0: And the pupil teacher ratio is not just a flimsy barometer. If a teacher, I went to school abroad where we were 25 in a class to one teacher. So the amount of quality that a teacher gives to the 25 students is so much that you have got good grades and you have true education. If the pupil teacher ratio is one teacher to say 120 students, you may think that you are doing something of great value because the classroom and others have got people. But if you look at the quality of education that has been put there, you will find that those in the previous situation where maybe of the 25, 15 were getting something, you may find a situation where of the 140, maybe only two are getting anything.
1: Right.
0: So you have to make those considerations. So it's not just as easy to say there's free education, everybody's attending. What is the quality of education? And we've said we will continue with the policy, we will review, but we will continue with the policy and be able to ensure that it encapsulates both the numbers, quantums, as well as the quality. They have not gotten to the quality. Then there are other programs like social protection, disability in the rural areas, cash for work. Those programs in the manifesto is very clear that these are being financed by not by UPND money from Mr. Hakainde's pocket. And I'm not being rude. They give the impression as if Mr. Hakainde is getting money from his pocket, from Community House, and he goes and distributes. This money is government money. It is money which is in the budget. It's the money for the Zambian people. And these programs will continue, because we believe that they are actually cushioning the areas for which those macroeconomic indicators of reserves are not able to reach.
1: Right.
0: So that is a very clear policy theme. And there are many others. As we begin to now go into details over the manifesto, you will see that we are very, very clear as NRUP, as NRPUP in terms of economic policy as well as social policy. So that is William.
1: William, yeah.
0: Let me get to the issue of General Chong. And I want to emphasize the issue of numbers again, because this is he talked about the conditions, the living conditions. Look, I want to go back to 2011. For those of you who were there, but for those who were not, but I think that this is a recent historical thing which young people would recall. In 2011, I was at the time, I was director of foreign investment. I was director of investment and privatization and the multi-facility economic zones at ZDA, under the Ministry of Commerce and the Ministry, of course, of Finance, because of the privatization component.
1: Yeah.
0: And I do recall that in that year of 2011, the economic fundamentals which the UPND like to boast of now were actually better. Okay? So the exchange rate now is 18, almost 19 buying to the dollar. To the dollar. In 2011 it was 4.8. Four kwacha point eight to the dollar in 2011. The inflation rates which they are boasting now, because a year ago the inflation rate in this country had gone up to as high as 15. Brought there by the UPND, not by PF. It was actually there at 15%. And this is fact, I'm not telling lies. They have been able to bring it down themselves to 5. But as we've always said, it's a rate about the way prices are going up. It is not the same. Inflation rate is not the same as deflation. Okay? So deflation means that there's actually a decline in the pricing of commodities. If the price was 20 kwacha, it is now 15. They are talking about inflation figure as if it's deflation. But the point I'm making is that in 2011, the inflation was also single digits. In 2011 itself, the way RB was in power, the GDP in that year was 7%.
1: Right. Right.
0: In fact, some indicators show that it went as high as 7.3% in that year. There has never been growth in this country since the UPND took place, which has reached 6%. Mm. They have targeted them. Then at the end of the year, they saw we've revised it downwards. The IMF said we've revised it downwards to this and so on. It was 7%. And the level of consistency of that GDP growth at that time was year on year on year being above 5, 6, 7%. Okay? In terms of debt in 2011, we had, I think it was about, when the MMD lost office, that I think it was 1.2 billion. It is now 14 billion. Okay?
1: Mm-hmm.
0: The level of domestic borrowing was far less as a percentage of the population than it is now. Yet with all those good economic indices, okay, RRB and Dr. Msokotwani himself, Mutati, and even I was part of the debate at that point because I was a candidate, if you recall, were telling people how great their economic fundamentals were. And you know what Michael Sata did to just destroy it? He said, as we promise you more money in your pocket, meaning that when I come, the conditions of your purchasing power will be better.
1: Mm-hmm.
0: He said, in 90 days, okay? He said, we will be concerned about you as an individual. Mm? Your wages will go up, etc., etc. And the MMD tried to counter. In the end, because what Michael Sata was saying was correct, that all of those macroeconomic parameters were not affecting people to the extent which the government believed. The people did what? They voted MMD out of power. Okay? So what I'm saying here is that we've learned lessons. A person who is intelligent and clever is supposed to learn lessons to the signals that people are giving you. And what the people were saying, in effect, was that, okay, we can see that things are okay, but we are not feeling it.
1: Right.
0: And again, that is what Mundwile was saying. Let me conclude by giving another example, because you might think that these examples of cost of living is only a Zambian phenomenon. And this issue of saying economic indices, which people like to boast of, is just is just a Zambian phenomenon. It is not. In the United States, and I know many of us follow the United States because it is, whether we like it or not, it's the most preeminent country in the world in many issues.
1: It's a benchmark for
0: everyone. In the United States, in the elections of 2024, okay, the economy of the United States was the best performing economy in terms of numbers as a recovery from COVID. If you recall, when President Lungu lost election and the PF lost elections here in 2021, one of the mitigating factors which threw the economy in a tailspin was not just economic mismanagement or whatever they like to put. It was because there were external factors, and one of those was COVID, which no one saw. All of the economies at that point, whether it was England, the United States, Germany, China, all of the economy took a dive. In the process of recovery, the U.S. was number one in recovering, okay? But in that process of recovering, in them injecting money in the economy, you know, diluting their reserves, and the United States having a higher GDP to debt ratio and borrowing more from the international community in order to inject money into the economy, created the situation where the cost of living, the ordinary person when they go to the grocery store to buy milk, to buy bread, was a lot more difficult prior to, before COVID.
1: Mm-hmm.
0: And Donald Trump won largely because of the cost of living by the ordinary Americans who felt that the numbers which Kamala Harris and Joe Biden were saying the economy is the best did not translate into the food basket. So even there, so if the UPND think that people are going to be excited and we in the alliance are going to pull back on this issue of reserves, they are mistaken. We are not dumb. We are educated. We are experienced. We have people within this alliance who have been in governments of Manawasa and Rupia Banda when the economy was doing very well. We have people in this government who are part of the SATA administration and others. So to create an impression that our team doesn't have advisors, it doesn't have people who are clever, it just have bumbling people, it is the most dishonest propaganda that HH and his people can do.
2: Right.
0: And it should be dismissed with all of the contempt that it deserves.
2: Right. Let's pick up some more callers. Hello, good morning. Hello, good morning.
3: Yes, good morning, Rachel Mbaba.
2: Yes, yes, please tell us your name and where you're calling us from. Okay, go ahead.
3: Thank you so much. Mr. Arungu, good morning, and how are you?
0: Good morning, Mr. Atembo.
3: Morning. To be honest with you, Mr. Arungu, kumi ya kechinga na mwewe na mwisha panchi ya mtu wenu kwa ki. 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And the reason wa waka wina Mr. Mwari Rungu, muna ndi wakwe wati naba kita school. Na toaloresha, 4 to 10 months, Mr. Rungu, na awo mbaba Rungu. Na toaloresha, previously, kopa beto, waliko tama challenges, ama mani, tare wombanda the leadership of PF. But under the leadership of president waka indi tuma, hile weare wombu. But why Karengwa man yari tere 42 years, tapale wale ita kamala. But under leadership president, we sure ukankara wama man zukum. Ile womba Karengwa man. Recent rapatent, wali mwene wa president kuchira wombo kuria. Barista commissioner, mingomba man, Mr. Mwari Rung, chonse sire wombo. And you have seen many people, they have gone back to work. Na maalosha Mr. Rung, kunmo kutu wali mwene, ma under PF, ama student, wali wafumishwe kwa mami walantes. But this time, under the leadership of President Akindetim, I'm a new alliance, right, Babu Egesha. Last month, massive recruitment, Mr. Marvin, Mr. Tarakskap, that to allow us to social transfer our extra benefits previously. But 900,000 under the leadership of PF. But this time, we are talking about 2.2 million ever extra benefit. Previously, in our China, Mosambi, Kuribayu, Tarako, Tepo, Eshu, Korea, Kuatu, under the leadership of President Akindetim, Rakwati, whatever time, with different skills. Na mwaza CDF, Mr. Mwavirungu, CDF ile Rwanda reza chijo presenta kaa inge chilema. 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That's why now economy is not improved. We are not quite. Not quite. A focus leader, a vision, Mr. Mwavirungu. Now, Maroosha is here in Kabo. Kabo was just a white elephant before President Aka Indeti Makamu Mpa. But there are no reasons to be President Aka Indeti Makamu Mpa. Now, I study bump, Mulungu textiles. Why some invest under that 40 million?
2: And okay, Mr. Timber, you have to wind up.
3: Yes, as I conclude, na tuwaroja agriculture sector. Agriculture sector, na hiyo, na hawa study bambu, mungu ndua kwa tuwama good police. That's why they don't ask kwa tuwana bambu harvest, but previously it was not easy to decode bambu harvest, because agriculture wali itane graded. Na mwaroja Mr. Mwavirungu, hiyo yon ask mwana lero, previous
2: to wali itane graded. Thank you, Mr. Atembo, thank you. Mr. Atembo, I think, yeah. We'll pick up maybe two more callers. Hello, good morning.
4: Hello?
2: Hello, good morning.
4: Hello?
2: Good morning, you're through to the political podcast.
4: Okay. My name is Evans from Kiki.
2: Mr. Evans who?
4: Evans. Evans from Kiki. Hello?
2: Please go ahead.
4: Yeah, I just wanted...
2: Hello, Mr. Evans, please call again. Your line is quite bad. 0955-997-997. That's the number to call us on. Please call us quickly. At least we've got space for two more callers, then we can call it a day. 0955-997-997. We have Mr. Mwavirungu with us in studio, who is the Secretary General for the Zambia We Want Party, but also Deputy Presidential Campaign Coordinator for the Lusaka Province under the Pamozi Tonse Alliance. We've got a caller. Hello, good morning.
5: Good morning. How are you?
2: Fine, thank you. Please go ahead. Tell us your name and where you're calling us from.
5: Yeah, Mr. Zambulo in Lusaka. Honorable Lungu, you are getting issues very well. Okay? if one of the signs of a good economy, we must know the GDP per capita. Okay, has that improved? No, because levels are very high. Total levels in the last 4 years has increased by 6% in rural areas, 80%, and 6% in urban areas, 80% in rural areas. What are the economy doing well? If the economy is doing well, why are the poverty levels keep on going high? Uganda is the third poorest country in the world, under the Champions League of the UPND, you understand? So someone says, no, the economy is better, the inflation is what? We don't eat inflation. We don't eat the GDP, you understand? When we talk about the economy that touches the people, which is what GDP per capita, when you look at the GDPR, it says for 305, you must have 12,000 in a month. You understand? How many people are getting that amount of money in this country? You understand? You sold the mine. Where's the mine that you sold the mine? You sold it right there. You understand? Okay? So what we need, we want leaders that who care for the people. You give tax holidays to the mining sector while German companies are closing down because things are pretty bad on the ground. So,
2: okay, thank you very much.
5: We are saying that we must go and pack. Because how much have they brought? $8 billion. What have they done with that amount of money? Apart from toilets on the copper doors. What their friends built, they built airports, they built roads. For them, what is that to show for? When they came to power, the debt was $11 billion. Today, it's $18 billion. Where is the money going to? You talk about the reserves. Let's all borrow money from IMF and World Bank. How do you borrow money
2: Thank you very much, Mr. Abel.
5: I've borrowed money. Good morning. God bless. Waleyala. Thank you.
2: So maybe because of time.
0: Let me answer that. Yeah,
2: we can close.
0: Let me start with the issue of Mr. Tembo, I think.
2: Yes.
0: From Kabwe. And he has itemized a number of talking points, which are not new to any of us. Even the president at the rally they held on Saturday, those are the talking points that he was referring. And those are the issues which they always tell us. Now, my answer to this is this. I have talked about the Living Conditions Monitoring Survey, and I've been trying to say that this is a very serious document. The last one was done in 2022, and that one that was done in 2022 was reflective of the conditions prior to when it was done. So it was covering 2021, 2020, and et cetera,
2: right,
0: and so on. Now, since they have been in office, they have not done, as far as I'm aware, unless I'm corrected, but I've tried to look. They have not done this condition survey. It may be because they don't think it's important, because as far as they are concerned, only figures of reserves and others are important. It may be that. But I challenge them to have a monitoring survey which will determine to us once and for all that poverty levels in the Copper Belt and the Lusaka have not gone up, and even in Kawe. Because I have seen reports and preliminary reports which have been done by some of our donor agencies which indicate that poverty levels have gone up. So in as much as they are saying that all of these issues, oh, blah, blah, chakuti, chakuti, chakuti, chakuti, the welfare of the people is not reflective of these things which they are saying. Secondly, on this same matter, as I've said, the JCTR, which is an independent organization,
2: right,
0: does the basic needs assessment and nutritional basket. Mm. And according to them, for a family of five in this country now, I think the last one which they issued, that you needed 12,000 something, Kwacha. How many people in Baoleni, in Matero, in Kanyama, are able to earn 12,000 Kwacha from work and other areas in order for them to feed a family of five? And that is just basic, okay? Basic needs, which looks at people's rentals. I have two workers myself who live in Baoleni, and I can tell you that on a number of occasions I've had to adjust what I pay them because the rentals in Baoleni has increased significantly since 2021. Okay? So those are real practical issues. Now, on this matter, let me conclude, Mr. Tembo, by saying, Vinangutika zing halako fair. I am prepared to accept where there have been some improvements, okay? And the reason why I'm not looking to where there have been improvements is because on the major planks and pillars for which the UPND promised, they have not achieved. What they have done is that I promised you that I'll bring you Wunga. Huh? Then when you come in, you go a different direction and you go buy sweets. And you bring the sweets to your children and you give out sweets. And then you start boasting, congratulate me for having brought sweets. That's not what you promised me. You didn't promise me sweets, you promised me Wunga. Okay? Now, this boasting of saying 5 million metric tons of that is the highest in the country. You know, it's actually quite, let me use a way, or I was going to use offensive words, but it's not very intelligent. Okay? Because in 2026 this year, okay, the Zambian population, according to the Central Statistics or to the exam stats, they are 21 million people. 10 years ago, or if we say in 1991, there were 8 million people. Okay, 5 years ago there were 13 million people. Okay, so if your population is higher, your number of farmers is higher. Okay, your number of it is a foregone conclusion that the productive level of 20 million is going to be bigger than the productive level of 8 million. Mm-hmm. So you can't compare that in the history of Zambia. Are you mad or something? Are you just mad for you to compare the productive level of 10 million people to 22 million people and make that comparison? Mm. There has been a comparison by the president. Oh, me, there's a mine in Northwestern province which has not operated for 42 years, he says. 42 years. Ndine naipangisa kuti ikazita operate. 42 years ago, the price of copper per ton was $3,000. Come many years later, because there are wars, there are others, there are more discoveries for electric cars, the prices of copper per ton right now is going between $11,000 to $12,000. Mm. Because a mine has been started now, it is not you, it has nothing to do with you, sir. It has to do with the investment portfolio of a company who thinks that they can make money when the price of copper is at $11,000 as to opposed to when it was $3,000. Mm. 40 years ago, I'm 59 years old. How old was I 42 years ago? Okay, in 42 years ago, was there internet? 42 years ago, was there some of these gadgets where the productivity of a mine, because of new technology, is much more efficient for you to pump out water from that mine? Did you have that technology 42 years ago? No, you didn't have it. So, Mr. President and my colleagues in the UPND, you can perhaps do this now, 42 years later, because the circumstances, it has nothing to do with you. Maybe the only thing that it has to do with you that is a policy. So, let us compare, as they say, bananas to bananas. Compare ma orange na ma orange, ma mango na ma mango. Don't compare a banana to a mango. They are not the same thing. Mm-hmm. And when you do that, you only show us how little you know about the way the economy operates. In conclusion, on this matter, let me just talk about figures again. Because for me, one of the reasons which I thought it was very important for me to accept the invitation is this over-reliance on figures. Now, as I've said, Brian Mundubila and Makhebi Zulu have been very clear that for us the consideration will not be figures. And as I said, this is not something that is said by dumb people. It is said that is done by very clever people in the IMF, in the World Bank, and the UN, that figures by themselves mean nothing if there is no conversion to how people live. But the importance of figures is that they give us a barometer of where we are going. Now, it's very important that when you deal with the figures in economic terms, that those figures are as honest as possible and as reliable as possible. There has been suspicion in this country for the last 5 years as to whether the figures which government is giving us are actually true. So in 2023, for example, the president held a press conference at State House in which he stated that the average growth rate for the past 3 years, and he was talking about 2021, 2022, and 2023 at that point, was an average of 5.3%.
2: Right.
0: I wrote an article challenging the figures that he was given, given the fact that the statistical data that was showing on the Bank of Zambia website, the data that was showing on ZamStats, which is the official government thing, and the figures from the IMF and the figures from the World Bank, all of them were showing different parameters. And I put him in the article that the IMF is saying this figure. The Bank of Zambia is saying this figure. The ZamStats is saying this figure. I challenged the government to respond to that article. And I said, these are the difficulties out there. The government has never answered. Whether they think I'm a non-entity who they cannot answer it or not, I don't. But there was a challenge. When the government unveiled the census 2022, if you remember, when the government unveiled the census 2022, at the unveiling, the first person to take issue with those statistics was none other than Mr. Bayani, if you remember. He said, no, this report is not accurate. Ah, because of some words or whatever. He even threatened the people there, if you remember. He's the first one who gave. So when he said that, we went and looked at the figures, and there were many issues which we took issue with. We wrote a letter to the President of the Republic of Zambia requesting how some of those figures were arrived at. We wrote two letters. There has never been a response to it. So the UPND has got a tendency of throwing figures to us that if we ask them to verify, they are unable to verify. That is why my Makebi Zulu can say that if the reserves are there, because at that point, we are not sure whether we are being told the truth or not. Because these other... Where is the economic report for this year, for example? I've never heard it being issued. Where is the economic report? Every year, when I was at the Ministry of Finance myself, we used to ensure that the economic report for the previous years was out by April of the following year, so that we know that the indicators that we are talking about are actually a true reflection of what is going on. The UPND are good at just throwing figures with us. And when we question them, they say, we don't know. How can I not know? As I said, how can a chartered accountant not know? How can a legal brain not know? That is trying to reduce the intelligence of people who are trying to compete with you, because you are trying to portray a picture that only you know.
2: Right.
0: Please answer the question, and I conclude on this one. Even a simple issue, my brother, of the voting numbers in Parliament over Bill 7. We were told a different number. The President, because he's got thirst for revenge over people who challenge him, he goes to Northwestern Province and says that Gary ABC voted. And we've been asking, okay, we know of a different record, which we were told. Can these records be unveiled? Till today, we don't know those records. So are we just supposed to be taking everything per trust that the government is saying? We have got a right to have a healthy skepticism and a healthy suspicion over some of the figures that are emanating from government.
2: Right. Mr. Mwabilungu, in conclusion, what is the... Because obviously there's a lot of explaining you have to do to the masses out there.
0: Because, yeah.
2: Yeah, from based on what you're saying. But in conclusion, what message do you have for the listeners out there and the viewers, to swear them to the Pamozi Tonse Alliance?
0: I swear them specifically to the NRPUP on the presidential level, okay, and in Lusaka and Copper Belt to the RP and some NRUP as a ticket. The issue here is Nyali, a lamp where there is darkness in a country like ours. And there is darkness. There's darkness over people's living conditions. There is darkness over the burial of the former president. There is darkness over this ethnic tribalism which is being propagated by our colleagues in UPND. And this one, for me, I'm very, very strong on it, because I feel injured as a Zambian who has children which I'm raising which have got names like Njavwa. Okay? I'm an Easterner myself. I've raised my children in Java. There are children which I have raised, named Zinzala, in my house. And I'm telling you a fact that I have Velengapi. I have raised children. I have raised children like Mwendaluvi in my house, and these are actual names, I feel injured that there can be a government that is trying to break my family up by appealing to tribal sentiment and then frightening me not to complain about what they are doing. That is the greatest darkness that this country has ever faced. So I say to the people of Zambia, in Lusaka, in northwestern province, in southern province,

0: Look at the light that is being presented before you. It is a lamp, it is a nyali to drive away the darkness. The only way you drive out the darkness is to put a cast light there. Nipanyari chabe. Brian Mundu and Makebi Zulu.
1: All right. Thank you so much, Mr. Muhabi Lungu, for coming through to the Political Podcast on this lovely Wednesday morning. All right. So that was Mr. Muhabi Lungu, who is the current Secretary General of the Zambia We Want Party, but right now is the Deputy Presidential Campaign Coordinator for the Lusaka Province under the Pamunzi Tonsi Alliance. And from me, Yoela, your host, and from the Power FM and, of course, Powerhouse Media crew, it's wishing you a lovely day. God bless.
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3: This is a paid-for political advert.
4: Not long ago, many children in Zambia did not go to school because their parents could not afford it. Today, 2.5 million children are back in the classroom, sitting on desks and being fed nutritious meals under the school feeding program. Markets are now peaceful with no kind of violence. Clinics stand where there were none. There's still much work ahead, jobs to create, futures to secure. And that's why Bali keeps working day after day. Because just as we delivered free education, we will keep delivering. For every child still waiting and every family still rising. Until progress is something every Zambian feels. We've started the change. Now let's finish the job. On the 13th of August, 2026, vote for Hakainde Hichilema as President of the Republic of Zambia. And let us continue to move Zambia forward together.

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5: A quick look at your business update this morning. Copper prices edge higher on the international market as investors weighed improving geopolitical sentiments following renewed peace talks between the United States and Iran, while Zambia's kwacha remained largely stable after recording a third consecutive month of gains against the US dollar. Now, according to the Access Bank's latest market commentary, copper prices rose by 0.7% as optimism over the resumption of US-Iran negotiations boosted investor appetite for risk assets. Now, the gains, however, were tempered by expectations that the U.S. Federal Reserve could maintain a tighter monetary policy, which continued to strengthen the U.S. dollar and limit advances in a dollar-priced commodity. On the international front, U.S. President Donald Trump made more than $1 billion U.S. dollar last year from business dealings in cryptocurrency, according to his mandatory financial report for 2025. Now, in a 927-page disclosure, he reported $635 million in royalties from a Trump meme coin, which has had plunged in value since he launched it days before taking office. He also reported over $500 million in income from Wild Liberty Financial, a cryptocurrency firm founded by his own sons and the children of his special envoy, Steve Witkoff. He earned millions more from real estate and Trump-themed items, but the White House denied he was profiting from the presidency. Now, a quick look at your money market as of open of business today. The US dollar is buying at 18 kwacha 5 ngwe and selling at 18 kwacha 10 ngwe. The Great British Pound is buying at 23 kwacha 91 ngwe and selling at 23 kwacha 97 ngwe. The euro is buying at 20 kwacha 61 ngwe and selling at 20 kwacha 66 ngwe. The South African rand is buying 1 kwacha 10 ngwe and selling at 1 kwacha 11 ngwe. Expect these rates to vary from bank to bank. This has been your business update brought to you by Ecobank.
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2: Good people of Lusaka, how are you? My name is Simon Mulenga Mwila. I'm a husband, a father, a legal practitioner, and a proud citizen of Lusaka with a heart for service, development, and community leadership. My journey began at Southern Primary School, then proceeded to Twalumba Basic School. I then proceeded to Macho Boys, where I did my junior secondary, and in my later years went to Munali, where I did my high school. I pursued my Bachelor of Laws with Zambia Open University. Thereafter, proceeded to Ziale, where I obtained my legal practitioner certificate. I advanced my education by pursuing a master's in law from the University of Zambia and a master's in business administration at the Zikas University. And I'm currently pursuing a doctor of business administration with the Zikas University. For over 15 years, I have served within the Zambia's justice system, starting from the magistrate court as a registry clerk, then proceeded to the High Court, where I worked as a court marshal, and now I'm a legal practitioner in private practice, where I represent the community and businesses from all walks of life. Through this journey, I have gained a deep understanding of leadership, governance, justice, and the everyday realities and struggles facing the people of Lusaka. I have seen the need for safer communities, the need for cleaner streets, the need for better roads, the need for stronger infrastructure, modern markets, reliable transport systems, and meaningful opportunities for the young people. I believe Lusaka deserves forecast and responsive leadership that understands both the people and the system. My vision is a modern and prosperous city with effective garbage collection, improved street lighting, coordinated community security, youth empowerment program, sport development, digital libraries, further economic opportunities, and development that enriches every community. I believe that Lusaka should be a city that works, a city that grows, a city that gives hope. Lusaka is our home, and together we can build the future it deserves. I'm Simon Mulenga Mwila, and I'm offering myself for service as mayor of the greater city of Lusaka. And I urge my fellow youths to rally behind me. I urge all the mothers, Wagai Gai Pa Street, Banamayomu Market, Washiwantuma Station, our Fiashuma offices, Nemusepela Ninji Peresha. Support any so that to change Lusaka, so that we build a better and prosperous Lusaka for every citizen that lives here. I thank you.
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1: NRPUP distances itself from Mutotwe Kafaya's Western Province Airport remarks. Energy expert forecasts positive impact from fuel pump price reduction. In international news, Zimbabwean Parliament approves extending presidential term by 2 years. In sports, Red Arrows lead race to sign Elia Mandanji.
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1: To present the lunchtime news, my name is Viola Chuma. National Reconciliation Party for Unity and Prosperity presidential candidate Brian Mundubile says remarks by Tonse Alliance finance chairperson Mutotwe Kafaya suggesting Western Province does not need an international airport were personal views and not the position of the alliance. Speaking in a statement issued, Mr. Mundubile says Mr. Kafaya has apologized for the comments and is expected to submit an unconditional written apology, further thanking the Barotse Royal Establishment for allowing the party to clarify its position. Mr. Mundubile stated that the NRPUP and Tonse Alliance will not campaign on policies that deny development to any part of Zambia, including Barotse land. He pledged that, if elected, his government would work closely with the Barotse Royal Establishment to deliver inclusive development. Mr. Mundubile explained that the party is committed to upgrading Mongu and Kalabo airports, improving major roads.

0: roads, strengthening cattle and veteran and vet services, creating jobs for local people, and investing in education and other infrastructure across Barotseland. In another development, Tonse Pamodzi Alliance Presidential Deputy Coordinator Muhabi Lungu says Zambia's political environment remains challenging ahead of the August 13 general elections, despite some improvement in campaign activities. Speaking during the political podcast, Mr. Lungu says the alliance believes fear among citizens is a bigger concern than isolated incidents of political violence. He claims some people are reluctant to freely express their political views or participate in public discussions because they fear possible legal consequences. He added that while incidents of political violence have reduced in some areas, the opposition is more concerned about what he described as an environment that discourages citizens from speaking openly. Mr. Lungu also claims opposition political parties have previously faced disruptions during campaign activities, although he acknowledges that the current campaign period has allowed them to conduct rallies with less interference than before. He said this is the first time the opposition has managed to campaign with relatively fewer disruptions, but argues that the ruling party has enjoyed a longer campaign advantage after being in office over the past 4 years. Mr. Lungu has called for a level political playing field, saying all political parties should be allowed to campaign freely and fairly as the country prepares for the general elections. He emphasized that peaceful and transparent campaigns are essential to strengthening democracy and ensuring credible elections.
1: We've never been given an opportunity on the public media, and every effort has been expended by the UPND administration to obliterate any vehicle that Munduvile was going to use. So the hurdles that Brian Munduvile has been able to overcome over the last 2 years have been enormous, you know, and almost miraculous. Okay, so I think that is one consideration that everyone has to. Every time we seem to be getting a momentum, the venues, the institutions of state which are supposed to be fair, like the police, the army, ECZ, to somehow try to slow us down. So when we held the first two rallies, the ECZ issued a statement to say all rallies have to be cancelled. We believe that that whole idea was to break the momentum that the ticket was generated.
0: Engineer expert Boniface Zulu says the announced reduction in fuel pump prices for July 2026 is likely to provide significant relief to households and businesses. Engineer Zulu describes the downward adjustment in fuel pump prices as more than a technical change, noting that transport fares are expected to decrease. He says this will ease transport costs for workers, students and market traders. He also highlights that food prices may stabilize as farmers benefit from cheaper diesel for tractors and irrigation. He adds small businesses will see reduction overhead costs, while mining and industry gain competitiveness from lower energy expenses.
2: This is for Zambia. For ordinary citizens, this is more than a technical adjustment. Transport fares are expected to ease, helping workers, students, and market traders. Food prices may stabilize as farmers benefit from cheaper diesel for tractors and irrigation. Small businesses will see reduced overheads, while mining and industry will gain competitiveness from lower energy costs. This ripple effect touches every home, every bus stop, and every field. This is a cushion against inflation and a boost to household purchasing power. But again, fragile and gains. Yet this relief is fragile. All markets remain volatile due to geographical tension, and the kwacha's appreciation is marginal. A single shock could reverse these gains. Zambia must not treat this reprieve as permanent. It is a window of opportunity to rethink dependence on imported petroleum.
0: The Energy Regulation Board yesterday reduced the pump prices of petroleum products for July 2026, with the new prices taking effect today. In a statement issued by Board Chairperson James Banda, the regulator says petrol will now cost 26 kwacha 15 gwe per litre, down from 27 kwacha 15 gwe, while diesel has been reduced from 32 kwacha 11 gwe to 28 kwacha 11 gwe per litre. Mr. Banda says kerosene has been reduced from 33 kwacha 91 ngwe to 28 kwacha 32 ngwe per litre, while Jet A1 has dropped from 36 kwacha 68 ngwe to 30 kwacha 27 ngwe per litre. He explains that the reductions follow a decline in international oil prices during the review period, despite continued geopolitical tensions in the Middle East. He adds that the Zambian kwacha also appreciated slightly against the United States dollar, helping lower the cost of imported petroleum products. In another development, public relations practitioner Nasilele Mukela has urged content creators and the public to exercise caution on social media to always protect the dignity of vulnerable individuals when sharing acts of kindness on these platforms. Speaking in an interview, Ms. Mukela said poverty, illness, disability and hardship should never be turned into content for entertainment or personal branding. She stressed that obtaining consent before recording or sharing someone's image or story is essential. She said if a person does not want to appear on camera, that decision must be respected, adding that people can still tell the story by focusing on the assistance provided instead of showing the person's face. Ms. Mukela also warned that extra care must be taken when helping children, saying the law protects minors and their images should not be shared without proper consent. She also called on social media users to respect different beliefs while ensuring that the rights and dignity of vulnerable people remain protected whenever their stories are shared.
3: Dignity must come first, always. You and I are trained communicators, so we know what ethics are about. But social media has brought a rise of street journalism. Anyone can be a content creator as long as they have a camera. So unfortunately, they don't understand ethics. Some do, some don't. So the important thing when you pick up a camera, the ethical consideration is preserving the dignity of the vulnerable people. You have to know that poverty, illness, disability, hardship should never be turned into content for entertainment or personal branding. So when you take content of your act of kindness, ensure that this person who is being helped, you get their consent. Consent is critical. Do you want to be on camera? If they say no, respect that.
0: In international news, sweeping changes to Zimbabwe's constitution that will extend the presidential term by 2 years sailed through the final parliamentary hurdle Tuesday, now requiring only President Emmerson Mnangagwa's signature to become law. The amendments, which also scrap direct presidential elections, have been sharply criticized by opposition figures in the country where 83-year-old Mnangagwa ZANU-PF party holds a parliamentary majority. The National Assembly voted 226 to 41. The Speaker announced to accept the changes proposed by the Senate when it agreed to the new legislation on June 24th. The raft of changes, labeled a constitutional coup by critics, includes a provision that would extend the presidential and parliamentary terms from 5 to 7 years. This means that the last of Mnangagwa's constitutionally limited 2 terms would be extended until 2030. Another amendment gives Parliament the power to appoint the president, doing away with direct presidential elections that were introduced in 1987, 7 years after independence. However, the later changes also open the way for a president to begin a fresh 7-year term when elected by Parliament, lawyer and leading opposition figure Doug Coulthard told AFP. This loophole could also allow Parliament to continually renew its own mandate without ever returning to the electorate, he said. Still in international news, Cape Verde is being recognized as one of Africa's most LGBTQ-friendly countries, offering legal protections that remain rare across the continent. But despite growing acceptance, members of the community say the journey toward full equality is far from over. For makeup artist Leonardo Oliveira, living openly as a gay man has become possible after years of struggle. He recalls being bullied throughout the primary school because of his sexuality, saying the harassment often stopped him from even reaching the classroom. The country's growing openness was also reflected in a recent theatre production in the city of Mindelo. where actors portray the experiences of LGBTQ people facing discrimination and rejection. Amateur actor Walter Pyers said attitudes have improved over time, but noted that many people have suffered violence, lost jobs, and been forced from their homes because of their identity. Same-sex relationships have been legal in Cape Verde since 2004, and workplace discrimination based on sexual orientation is prohibited. However, campaigners say legal protections alone are not enough. English teacher and artist Jeanette Da Graça believes education remains key to reducing prejudice, saying greater awareness is needed to challenge ignorance and promote acceptance. Across Africa, around 30 countries still criminalize same-sex relationships, with some imposing life sentences or even the death penalty. We now take a quick break and return shortly with sports news. Do stay tuned.
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0: Absa Cup winners Red Arrows are leading the race to sign teenage striker Eliya Mandanji, the Zamfood crew understands. After sealing the acquisition of Owen Mwamba after his departure from Mufulira Wanderers, the airmen have now set their eyes on Eliya Mandanji. As earlier reported by the Zamfood crew, Mandanji and winger Chipomanda are set to leave Zanaco. The duo joined the Bankers at the start of last season on loan from ZPL National League side Kafua Celtic. Chisimbewe is said to be keen to add Mandanji to his roster ahead of the transitional season and the CAF Confederation Cup campaign. Mandanji became an instant hit at a Sunset Stadium, scoring goals and winning over the fans. The former Kanyama Lions forward managed 10 goals in 26 games in the MTN Super League for Zanaco FC. Mandanji and Kafua Celtic midfielder Elvis Malenga have been in Europe for a month, first spending time in Denmark before moving to Finland. And on that sporting note, we have come to the end of the lunchtime news. For more upfront and reliable news every day, do follow us on Facebook by searching for the Power News Network page. But before we go, here's a recap of the headlines. NRPUP distances itself from Mutotwe's Kafaya's Western Province Airport remarks. Energy expert forecasts positive impact from fuel pump price reduction. In international news, Zimbabwean Parliament approves extending presidential term by 2 years. In sports, Red Arrows lead race to sign Eliya Mandanji. My name is Viola Chuma. Good afternoon.
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3: This right here? This is for you. For him.
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0: the ones who sit still. You'll be wanting more. Vetra truly is the only way. The ones up high. For the ones on holiday. This is pure. This is refreshing. This is Vatra. Made for life.
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3: 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Today, 2.5 million children are back in the classroom, sitting on desks and being fed nutritious meals under the school feeding program. 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Clinics stand where there were none. 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And that's why Bali keeps working, day after day. 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Until progress is something every Zambian feels. We've started the change. Now let's finish the job. 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

0: That is music of Jay Trigger and Ari. This one is called Totally. And before that, we had some music of JK with Vale Kuzembeleka. It's been long since I heard somebody saying that, Vale Kuzembeleka. Well, you can be part of the conversation. This is a Zet Shakedown, and I'm your host, Fortress. We're going to be together up until 14 hours. You can let me know what you're having for lunch today, what's on your plate, what is pambale, finish your formula, yalelo, and I can throw in a request for you in there, like what song you want to listen to as you're having your lunch, because it's lunchtime. Yes. Now, I've heard people who are very specific about the time that they eat lunch at. Like, they just want to eat their lunch at exactly 13 hours, probably at exactly 14 hours. I think I fall under that category. I only have one specific period of time where I'm supposed to have my meal. If it's dinner, I don't eat past a certain time. If it's breakfast, I don't eat past a certain time. Then it's game over. Well, the numbers are 0979-192-485 or 0955-997-997 or 0961-690-487. So many things have been happening on social media. Shout out to Josie, who is a very talented artist. I mean, he posted something on social media and people are making fun of him. People, can we be kind for a second? Yes. Yeah, they are being unkind to him because he posted a photo of him and his woman on social media. And then people went in his comment section saying that, well, someone had a thing to do with that woman. Yeah, and the type of thing that she does. But I don't think that's a nice thing to say to people. And people are just so free on social media. I feel like they can go on Facebook and they can make memes, they can do whatever. But you're posting your significant other on social media. Ah, it's risky. But here is some music coming through from Josie. This one is called My Woman. Yeah, to all the ladies out there. I don't know, probably he was even dedicating this song to her. Well, you can come to you on 0979-192-485 or 0955-997-997 or 0961-690-487 or go through to our socials, which is Power FM 91.3.
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1: Current weather temperature in Lusaka is at 21 degrees Celsius, full of sun and some hazy sunshine in some parts of Lusaka. Cloud cover is at 52% with visibility at 5 kilometers and humidity sitting on 35%. During the day, expect highs of 24 degrees Celsius, full of hazy sunshine in most parts of Lusaka. Cloud cover will drop to 0% in the afternoons with wind gusts at 39 kilometers per hour. In the night, expect lows of clear skies and lows of 10 degrees Celsius with cloud cover to 0% and 0% probability of precipitation. Now, moving on to Kawe this afternoon. Current weather temperature is sitting on 24 degrees Celsius, full of hazy sunshine, and cloud cover is at 52% with humidity at 32%. During the day, expect highs of 28 degrees Celsius, full of hazy sunshine. Cloud cover will be at 0% with 33 kilometers per hour. In the night, expect temperatures to drop to 9 degrees Celsius with clear skies, and cloud cover will be at 0%. The sun did rise within Kawe at 6:31 and expected to set at 17:48.
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1: Well, if you were supporting France yesterday, congratulations to you. Well, you did win the game versus Sweden, 3-0. And Norway did take home the win versus Ivory Coast, 2-1. The Netherlands did draw with Morocco. And we did have the UEFA Women's Under-19 Championship, Bosnia versus Sweden. Sweden Under-19 won 5-0. And we did have Poland Under-19 versus Germany as well. Now, today, the 1st of July, we're going to be seeing the big event. Shout out to Congo DR. They will be playing versus England today. And we also do have Belgium versus Senegal. And Mexico already played versus Ecuador. Mexico did win 2-0. And we're going to be seeing in the UEFA Under-19 Championship. We also do have the UEFA Women's Under-19 Championship, Spain versus Iceland. We also do have Austria versus Switzerland. And we do have Germany versus Wales as well. And that is in your football update. As England head coach Thomas Tuchel describes the World Cup knockout stage as a third chapter in a story he hopes will end in the glory of a historic triumph. Now, Thomas explained that phase one of his stated mission to bring the trophy to England for the first time since 1966 was a preparation training camp in Miami, followed by qualification for the last 32 by topping Group L. Now, England have now entered dangerous territory where one slip or one below par performance can bring Thomas's tale to a painful end. That's kind of very sad, to be honest. Well, wish them all the best. Now, moving on to a different sport, and that is in tennis, as we get to see so much is happening in the Wimbledon. And Osaka wins first set, GBS Evans and Sarah Trail. It is quite interesting. Well, there's also people who have been performing poorly in the Wimbledon. Poor Wimbledon performance prompts yet another British inquest. For many, Wimbledon is the highlight of a British sporting summer, with those flocking to SW19 or following elsewhere, desperate to cheer home players to victory. But 15 of the 19 Britons have lost already this year, the highest number of first round exits since 1988 and the highest percentage of defeats since 2013. Home hopes were, of course, not helped by Jack Draper and Emma, the pair with the most pedigree, pulling out because of injury. So there have been some tough draws, but it certainly doesn't look good. British stalwart Dan Evans, who was not given a wild card at the final tournament of his career. Now, inquests into the state of British tennis are not uncommon, especially after the clay court French Open, which proceeds in Wimbledon as well. Now, coming back home, that is Red Arrow's lead race to sign Elia Mandanje. Now, APSA Cup winners Red Arrows are leading the race to sign teenage striker Elia Mandanje, the Zamfu crew understands, after sealing the acquisition of Owen Mwamba after his departure from Fulham Wanderers. The airmen have now set their sights on Elijah Mandanji. As earlier reported, Mandanji and winger Chipo Manda are set to leave Zanaco. The duo joined the Bankers at the start of the last season on loan from ZPL National League side Kafue Celtic. Chisi Mbewe is said to be keen to add Mandanji to his roster ahead of the transnational season and the CAF Confederation Cup campaign as well. Mandanji and Kafue Celtic midfielder Elvis Mulenga have been in Europe for a month, first spending time in Denmark before moving to Finland. In Denmark, Mandanji attended a training camp with four-time Danish Superliga Champions Football Club Midtjylland. So prior to moving to Zanaco, Mandanji emerged as the Crocs' top goal scorer in the 2024-2025 ZPL National League season with 8 goals in 26 appearances. Shout out to the young man doing big things. I hope he's signed to a very international big club that will be giving him millions like our brothers is getting outside there. That's Fashion Sakala. Shout out to him as well. This has been your sports update right here on the Z Checkdown.
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0: Wildcat Energy Drink. 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
0: Milk it milkshake. 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

That is music of Celeb CD with Up and Above after I Some Town. Yo, asamunati chalo chadi wama. Teta temokuwele na kumushi baba. Hello, shout out to our lovely DJ. We have already eaten. Shout out to you, Jay Wizzy. I see you. I know you want a song. Good afternoon. Good afternoon to you. I see you, Patrick. I think you need a song by Danny featuring JK. Okay, I'll see if I can put it in the playlist for you. Shout out to you. If you're tuned in to Power 91.3 FM, you can be part of the conversation. Now, you know what you can be part of? Is you can be part of the winners. 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You are not that important. Mind you are important, but anyway, it depends.

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2: 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Bragging rights can wait. In Durban, Sears officially lost his title as Braai Master. The Vols are burning because he's checking out who got a red card. Sleep can wait. In Praia, Zhao Zalama's found him awake because the game went into extra time at 2 a.m. Basically, the world can wait.

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1: Now here's a story about a young married lady when he's living from way back. Mkazi tunakula naye, and she's always been God fearing. 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

0: That is music of the legendary Danny Kaya featuring JK with Sequel Funa Chabe. Sorry, my accent is bad. I try my best. This is a Z Check Down right here on Power 91.3 FM. You can be part of the conversation. This goes out to Patrick. Shout out to you. I know you're crazy for this song. I did promise that I would throw it on the playlist. Now, Pick and Pay is celebrating serious 16 years of serious value. Very serious stuff going on. Get our serious value combo, which is going at just 399 kwacha 99 each. All right? So, in this 399 kwacha 99 kwacha 99... Okay, let me not confuse you. 399 kwacha 99 each, right? So you get a Pick and Pay breakfast meal, 5 kg. You get to get wild white rice, 2 kg. I don't know why it's wild. Soyola cooking oil, 2 liters. Nola tangy mayonnaise, 750 grams. You also get No Name 100 black tea bags. You get a D-Lite peanut butter, 400 grams. You also get Blue Band spread, 500 grams, Jolly Juice, 2 liters, or Jolly Juice, as you like to call it. All that just for 399 kwacha, 99 each. 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

0: That is Ray D. Chalona Vantu off of Apiamo Zambia. This has been the Checkdown. Coming up next is Tamanga 913 with Cookie M. Preston, right here on Power 91.3.
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0: Good afternoon. You're tuned in to your number one hit radio. Shortly, we'll be doing a crossover to the United Party for National Development rally, and we'll be sharing more information shortly. My name is Cookie M. Preston, and this is the biggest and fastest moving drive time show in Zambia, Temanga 913.
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0: 1409 on Power 91.3 FM Lusaka. We are now crossing over to community engagements in Mwinilunga, Northwestern Province, where President Hakainde Hichilema is speaking. Now, he is the Republican president. Do stand by as we cross over.
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2: It does not matter whether those women won an election or not. Under the amendment to the constitution, we are going to take women from here in Mwinilunga. I myself will break some women from here in Mwinilunga to go to
3: Chinga ho I vote laku. Ilana, helana I vote wani. Ami mfurumeni ami nakajinga pata wenu inakuwa nakunona kama ama kufuma munu Mwinilunga kujinyi kawo na mchenu mabuneka nide imu panya.
2: Because of your vote after elections on the 13th, as long as you vote for the UPND, and I'll come to that, and this president, oh yeah, your vote is very important.
3: Mulonga wakuvota kwenu nikuike. Mwinilunga oye.
2: This is what your vote is doing. It's bringing development across the country, including Mwinilunga here.
3: Inchini chuma, china kukonga, vote yenu. 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
2: nenu. So now you know how important your vote is. Avena Mwinilunga, continue voting. We do these things because you voted for us, because we care for you, because we love you. We have been delivering for you. And there are many more things that we need to do. I will summarize it. We care for you. We love you. We deliver for you, like free education. But there's a lot more work to be done. Munokumbwa? Thank you. Continue.
3: Diana Fumi. 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
2: Now, if you want to continue with the good work that your UPND has done, you must continue voting for UPND. Munogumbwa? Munogumbwa? 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Mwinilunga oye! Mwinilunga oye! Let us continue the journey for tomorrow. Yesterday was difficult. Today, under your government, things are opening up. Tomorrow, we must continue doing the good things so that those who have not been employed yet can also get jobs. If you have not been employed, you are the next one to get a job. For us to do that, we must continue voting for UPND. We did that in opposition when it was difficult. We must do that now that we're in government.
3: Diabwa fumi, mwifumudalelu.
2: Wambana mwana, wambana, wambana, wambana,
3: wambana. 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
2: Mwinilunga oye! Mwinilunga oye!
3: Oye!
2: I have a message that is clear. It was difficult in the past when we were in opposition. Now we are in government, development is coming bit by bit. We can't do everything in one day. We have to do things one after another. And that's the journey that we are walking, going forward. Avena mweni longa.
3: Izu dina kuhosha adidi atoka. 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
2: So,
3: mulongadi, mulonga yes, voti
2: so
3: enu.
2: Yale. People who love each other. Avena mwini lunga. Do you love HH? Yeah. I have seen a lot of beautiful girls here. HH's girls, you are my wives here. I want to see single women here, single ladies. Makasa, single ladies. Single ladies. Single ladies, where are you?
3: Aziki, aziki, aziki.
2: Ambanda.
3: Abla kusumbuka. Ambanda, abla kusumbuka.
2: Yes, ambanda.
3: Aziki.
2: Ambanda. I want to see Makasa ambanda.
3: Ambanda, Ambanda, Ambanda, Makasa.
2: You are all HH. For HH, for Akainde, it doesn't matter. Even if Ambanda is married, those are my wives. Those are my wives. I want to see the hands of Ambanda.
3: Ambanda.
2: Mwinilunga, oye.
3: Oye.
2: For Ayala. 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Makasa Ayala.
3: Mayana.
2: Your wives are somewhere there. These are my wives.
3: Enu, angotijenu, adokupakulei. Aweji maambala, awena akashinga mpata.
2: Sotsana, sotsana, sotsana, sotsana.
3: Mungwa, mungwa, mungwa, mungwa
2: nangas. Mwinilunga oye. So, Akainde loves you. I want you to know that Akainde loves you.
3: Na wana firmu chiruki. Nawe nakamu inilunga ilomboli yetu kajinga pata wenu wa ikenga.
2: Do you love Akainde? Let's see Makasa, those who love Akainde. Makasa, Makasa, Makasa, Makasa, Makasa, Zambia. So now we have a lot of work to do. We vote for UPND candidates. Suit, chain. Munokumba? Suit, chain. Because Akainde needs members of parliament to vote for such as Bill 7. Right? We don't want members of parliament who do not vote with the party and the president. That is why we've made changes here. Because without Bill 7, you will not have had the constituents you have now. You will not have the free education that you have. So we want loyal members of parliament, Councillor Mujikasa. When I say a word, just say Mujikasa. Councillor Mujikasa. MP Mujikasa. Council Chairman Mujikasa. President Akainde. I shall repeat that. Councillor MP Council Chairman, President HH, Mwinilunga, oye!
3: Oye!
2: Mwinilunga, oye!
3: Oye!
2: Thank you. Now, the candidates that are here, Bukiji, Bukiji, can you come? Fast, fast, fast, fast, fast. Zambia! So, you must all register, you must all turn out and vote. Okay? On the 13th of August. Zambia.
3: Zambia.
2: Zambia. Zambia. Makasa, Makasa, Makasa, Makasa, Makasa, Makasa. Makasa, Makasa. Makasa, makasa, makasa, makasa. All right. In order to win, to continue doing things, I'll tell you the things that we have to do. The roads. The roads. Munokumbwa? The roads.
3: Mukwakwa, mukwakwa.
2: The roads. Okay. Mbwai, mbwai, mbwai. We have a lot of work to do. The roads. Mutanda. Mwinilunga. I know the road is bad. We have to work on the road. That's the work we are doing. Mutanda. Lumwana. Kalumbira Kisasa. Coming to Mwinilunga. And from here, Mwinilunga, to Ikeleng and Ijimbe. That is the work we now need to do. We have done other things. Now it's the roads. Munagumba? Mutanda, Lumwana, Kalumbira Kisasa, Mwinilunga. Mwinilunga, Ikelengi, Ijimbe. Munagumba? Kamapanda. Kamapanda. All the border areas. That's the job we are going to do now. Development, we do some things now, some things tomorrow. We found no money in the treasury. This economy was gone. But now, the contracts for Mutanda to here, Mwinilunga, two contractors, the contracts have been signed. One of the contractors has already moved in. That is the work we are going to do. We know that this road is bad. And because we love you, we care for you, the road will be done. Makasa, makasa, makasa, makasa, makasa, makasa. Zambia. I also know that the next work we are going to do is to complete the hospital here and the hospital in Ikeleng. Munagumba? Roads, hospital, right? Here in Mwinilunga and in Ikeleng. Munagumba? And also, the next term we are pushing for the Lobito Corridor, for the first time in the history of our country, northwestern Mwinilunga there, Ikelengi, Mwinilunga here, through Kanongesha, up to Chingola, Solwezi, of course, Chingola, we will have a railroad line. That is what we need to do. Mukere, mukere, mukere, mukere, mukere, mukere. Munwa, munwa, eh? Ah, Akarunda wami. Munwa? 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Zambia. So, Mikwakwa, hospitals, completing them, rail line. And the rail line will give us a lot of jobs here for the young people in Mwinilunga, in Ikelengi, in Ijimbe, in Northwestern. Munagumba? That is the work we are to do going forward. For us to do that, don't go to the opposition that destroyed the country. Stay with the UPND. Stay with the UPND. We have all the MPs here. The council, Mwinilunga East. Ah, you put your hand up. Mwinilunga East. Mwinilunga West. Right? Council chairperson. I will repeat, Munagumba, when I say a candidate, you say Muchikasa. Councillor! Council chairman! Muchikasa. MP! Muchikasa. President! Muchikasa, Muchikasa. Makasa, makasa, makasa, makasa, makasa. Right? Thank you very much. This is a team HH has to work with. MP. Do not vote for the independence.
4: Mugasa, Mugasa, Magasa, Magasa, Magasa, Magasa, Magasa. Right? Thank you very much. This is a team HH has to work with. Do not vote for the independence. Munagumba, vote for the UPND candidates. Other friend in parliament, in the council, and elsewhere. Are we together? Yes. The opposition. opposition are using the independents. They want to use the independents to take HH's votes away from HH to the independents. That is the issue. Icona, man. Icona. Councillor. Councillor Chairperson. MP. President. Magasa. Okay, you can take your seats, guys. Take your seats. Thank you. Now, I want you to, from today, whenever I say something, you must say, uh-huh. From today, uh-huh. You shout. Whatever I say, you say, uh-huh. From today, I, HH, Bali, Easy, appointing you as my campaign manager. Campaign hard everywhere, in the home, in the bus, in the taxi, everywhere. Campaign hard so that we win. And we need to win big here in Mwinilunga. Are we together? Makasa. On the 13th of August, turn out to vote in big numbers. Protect your vote. That's my message. I want to see the hands of the people who vote for HH. Makasa, you can say it in me. Makasa. Makasa. Zambia. Thank you very much. And to Ejima, Nina Mwinilunga, we love you so much. We love you so much. Chwela chichi, chwela chichi. Chwela chichi, chwela chichi. Chwela chichi, chwela chichi. Chwela chichi, chwela chichi. Thank you very much. God bless you all. God bless you all. Sotsana. Thank you. We love you so much. Thank you very much. Come. Hey, guys, security, leave him.
5: Thank you so much. Something very special is happening here. This is these are some of the defectors. Some of the defectors from the other parties.
4: Osha.

Chairperson and the president. A suit, the chain is how to vote here in Mwinilunga. Do not make a mistake. I told you that those independents are working with the opposition to take away the vote so that we lose. Hagainde can lose by one vote. Just one vote. So everybody who has gone to independence, come back to the UPND. That's my message to you. Come back to the UPND. Everybody, come back to UPND. Tell me.

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4: This is the work we are going to do. We know that this road is bad. And because we love you, we care for you, the road will be done. Makasa, makasa, makasa, makasa, makasa, makasa. Zambia! I also know that the next work we are going to do is to complete the hospital here. And the hospital in Kenya. Munamunga? Roads, hospital, right? Here in Munirunga and in Ikele. Munamunga? And also, the next term, we are pushing for the Lobito Corridor for the first time in the history of our country, northwestern Munirunga, there Ikele, Munirunga here, through Ganongesha, up to Chingola, so ways of course Chingola, we will have a railroad line. That is what we need to do. Mukele, mukele, mukele, mukele, mukele, mukele. Munwa, munwa. Yeah.

0: Good afternoon. We sincerely apologize for that. However, that was a live broadcast of the Republican President, Mr. Hakainde Hichilema, in Northwestern Province. 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
4: 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For him.
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0: The ones up high. 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This is Vatra. Made for life.
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2: Not long ago, many children in Zambia did not go to school because their parents could not afford it. Today, 2.5 million children are back in the classroom, sitting on desks and being fed nutritious meals under the school feeding program. Markets are now peaceful with no kind of violence. Clinics stand where there were none. There's still much work ahead, jobs to create, futures to secure. And that's why Bali keeps working day after day. Because just as we delivered free education, we will keep delivering. For every child still waiting and every family still rising. Until progress is something every Zambian feels. We've started the change. Now let's finish the job. On the 13th of August, 2026, vote for Hakainde Hichilema as President of the Republic of Zambia. And let us continue to move Zambia forward together.
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0: NRPUP distances itself from Mutotwe Kafwaya's Western Province Airport, remarks. Civil Society Elections Integrity Forum Zambia has called on the Electoral Commission of Zambia to immediately suspend all election campaigns in Magoye East following the killing of a campaign driver for an independent parliamentary candidate. In international news, UN projects $3.6 billion cost for Africa in worst case. 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

0: Hips. And before that was Tiana with Thank You on your number one hit radio, Power FM. Shortly, we will be crossing live. Kindly note that President Hakainde Hichilema was in Winilunga for a rally as well, and we're going to be crossing over to Solwezi shortly, so be sure to stand by.
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2: But a failure is like a lonely orphan. We pray as we come together as UPND. 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In Jesus' mighty name, we are afraid. Amen and blessed, you are blessed.
3: Thank you, Your Excellency, and the whole party officials and delegates. Now you may take your seat. 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Allow me to call artist Akwara. 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Are you ready? Yes, are you ready? Okay, Zambia, maboko na sorezi, wena chawama, wena chumvanganai, wena kimasara, Akwara skin time, Mr. DJ.
4: Yoni beza wala sanika kalilampi,
2: Yesolezi,
4: balikala,
2: are you ready? Apa?

0: Social Amazon. Zambia!
1: I would request the media and the team that is on the stage, please. Let's pull back a bit because we want to at least clear the stage. The president might come at any given time. Let's clear. Let's just be behind. Let's be behind a bit.
2: Mwane bonse babena kukopa. Twaya itu imaneko kunyumba. Mambo kabiji.
1: We have to start the program. Time is not on our side. Hello? Please, let's put a bit behind. There is a line here, please. So that we leave a space and we clear here.
2: Mambo ba president wake wakumona neko kwa. Ba president wake wamonenga neko kwa. Bantu bose ba mwekenga.
1: Please, let's clear from here. You can go behind a bit.
2: One, actually, I'm told by the provincial chairman that we have to clear everyone here so that we just remain with artists only.
1: Excuse me, apa no, and the media, okay, only the media that are accredited and the artists that are invited.
2: Mbaba share to ba musician mwane yo directive.
1: Let's have order.
0: Zambia! Wabutemwa kainde mawako! Wabutemwa echechi mawako! UPND atatwijira ku North Western. Sanchirai president akainde! Free education! Kanapsa! Apa kabijine bana ba school ku mabazari! Hakainde! Narumando! Stafford Murusa Nosi, Bruska Nema Centro, Kare Paremi Mea, Nema Kansela Bosaba UPND, Zambia.
1: Allow me now to invite the district chairman for UPND, who in turn will invite now the provincial chairman for the welcome remarks.
2: Mwane nswisha ingite ba district chairman wa UPND wete ba provincial chairman apa kabijitu mwane twaita Denji Kachaku. Are you ready for your babsi? Zambia! Mukere bikai wavura.
1: Sure. Chairman for UPND, district chairman, please, you can come through and in turn you invite the provincial chairman for the welcome remarks.
2: By district chairman, by UPND, MGP. Pakwamba mwite wa provincial chairman, aboba sakuwa introduce Jibu Mbajabo Zambia. 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Free education. Napsa. Bazari, Mila Lawansi, Abinobio Se Freedom, No Kadarizmu Kwenyu.
1: Provincial Chairman, please, you can come through. I can't see your district chairman. Allow me now to invite the chairman, provincial chairman for UPND.
2: Basantirai Komanda Makaro! Santirai Komoko, provincial chairman, Ibaia.
3: Zambia, tumane ba mte maka inde maboko. 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Aikaye Zambia, Zambia. Mr. President, Mr. Hakainde Hichilema, President of the Republic of Zambia, at the same time President of the United Party for the National Development, we welcome you again, sir, this afternoon, yet for another engagement with the community in Sorezi District. Sir, we recognize you. Allow me to recognize the alliance partners that are here. Dr. Nevas Mumba from the NNP. Kenel Miova from UNUP. Honorable Mao Sampa from the PF. Mr. Charles Chanda from the UPPZ. Sir, you are all welcome to Sorese and Northwestern Province. Allow me to recognize the NMC members present here, the districts, the province, and all the structures present here of the United Party for National Development. Allow me to recognize all the aspiring candidates present here. Sorese North, Sorese Central, the mayor, Mushindamo District, and any other that would have come from other constituencies. You are welcome. Allow me to recognize even new voters, ladies and gentlemen.
0: Mwane ba chairman ba pana mushingi kubanda makyaro ba pana mushingi kwa kurumpebo ba yanabo ba pana kashinde ne kupana tu mushingi kwine bose ba iya ba tata ne ba mama
3: namba bangi mune mwane ba ikalai mwane Zambia sa like we have always promised you that Northwestern Sorese in particular and any other district in the province are ready for you on the 13th of August 2026. Testament is from the gathering that you are seeing here in Chawama, grounds of Sorese district. We had a mammoth rally where we are coming from in Mwinrunga, and now you are seeing it for yourself. The love that people have for you in Northwestern Province, because this is the best place for the party in the province. Sir, I don't want to waste much of your time. Allow me this time around to invite the candidates present here before I invite the alliance partner president to come and talk to their people.
0: Wanda makyaro mjonka yonkera kwamba namba soreji apaka bitine Northwestern bantu bemutemwa chocho mwamo nabayura nekuyena kwimutambwirane banda makyaro. 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
2: 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Wa president wetu papo. 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
3: Zambia Sunshine pakanoka kimye ngite ma alliance partner presidents ba Charles Chanda ve panopa stage president Charles Chanda Kenyo Miova, come to this stage. Vamao Sampa, Dr. Nevas Mumba.
2: Hello, let's have order, please. Let's clear the space here. Right, Tawanda, our president, Wajimalayas, Wachanda.
5: Zambia! Zambia! You know, I was asking myself that why didn't I see this quality in President Hakainde Hichilema before? We have so many people that have stood as presidents, but we have one man who has proved to me that he loves Zambia.
8: and that is President Hakainde Hichilema. Now, Zambia has had 7 presidents, but do you know one thing? That it is only during the time of President Hakainde Hichilema that the God of heaven has shown that there is the mineral called gold in Zambia. Why? God knew that this is the right man to show the bank of heaven.
0: The
8: God we have here in Northwestern Province, it was there before, but God saw that some of the people who were there, they could not take care of that God. And this is why we have a right president.
0: Don't waste
8: your vote on the 13th of August. We are not going backwards. We are going forward. You have not seen the beauty of His Excellency the President Hakainde Hichilema. Wait for the next 5 years.
0: Zambia! Zambia!
3: You can come through.
0: One Zambia! One Zambia!
9: Thank you, thank you. I'm Kane Umuyoba, retired president of UNIP.
0: Ambamwane Kane Umuyoba, warekerekara, retired president wa UNIP.
9: UNIP is supporting HH for reasons.
0: Mwane wa UNIP unakusupporta, Hakainde Hichilema na kintu kimo.
9: And I want you to take this message.
0: Nasa kamusende bino byambo.
9: I'm a freedom fighter.
0: Amwane Muruira Ntanda,
9: who worked with all freedom fighters from Northwestern Province.
0: Waingi tena ba Muruira Ntanda bonse kufuma kubuyeke mushika ku Northwestern.
9: The Northwestern Province fought so hard for our independence.
0: Northwestern waingi tena nango vukuruira Muruira Ntanda.
9: And after independence,
0: kanyuma ya kutambura bwana bwa bene,
9: the president for the poor was Kenneth Kaunda.
0: Ngama kyaro wabayanji waje aye Kenneth Kaunda.
9: He cared for everybody.
0: Kunengesha pabonse.
9: Today after MMD and PF,
0: panyuma ya rero panyuma ya kufunya po MMD ne PF,
9: God Jesus Christ has given us a younger president who is emulating Dr. Kaunda.
0: Vesa mwine aye Yesu itupa ndamacharo wacheni aye Hakainde Hichilema.
9: President HH is a present for the poor.
0: Ndamacharo HH kenda macharo wabayanji.
9: From 1992
0: kufuma mwaka wa 1992
9: during the MMD
0: kufuma kime chaba MMD
9: and PF
0: neba PF,
9: poor were neglected. They were not going to school.
0: Bantu beba taile panye kechiba yangene kumasukuru neba rekere.
9: The education in Zambia was for rich people.
0: Sukuru wa Zambia wa juaba nonshi.
9: Lelo today.
0: Lelo tinoja lelo.
9: HH has brought back free education for the poor people.
0: HH wa reta sukuru wa tutu. 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
9: During Dr. Kaunda, provinces were developed based on the resources in each province.
0: Kime kyaye Kenneth Kaunda kwajinga kureta bunonshi mu ma province monse.
9: This province, the richest province in Zambia.
0: Aunoke province wa nonka mu Zambia yense.
9: Dr. Kaunda established pineapple processing plant.
10: Kaunda mwane waretera mashini bingamba ngamba byakuchibanga na ngumba ukamuna aya mapineapple kumwinirunga.
9: Comrade HH is storing the riches of Dodo Kaunda.
10: Mwana yanda macharo HH unakurondera mungayo yanda macharo
9: kaunda. More mines here, more mines here.
10: Musakwikara ma mine na ngumba mikochi.
9: In the hands of the youth.
10: I know no she won't say what mine was out of Morocco.
9: Forget about what comrade Brian Munduville is telling you. Forget.
10: Mwane mbaruwai kotiwe na kwamba Brian Munduville.
9: If you vote HH out, this country will be reversed for 35 years backwards.
10: Ngemwa uruvankanya mwa votera Munduville. 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
9: Munduville has no political background.
10: Mwane mambo kechuba chipo na mwumulina ntanda warungu kane.
9: Ask him to give us his political background, there's nothing.
10: Mwipu jayi mwure mwata tuwile politics ne vikabio wa ingila.
9: He's here to cause confusions.
10: Mba ware tatumu no makata jone burui.
9: And for UNIP to support HH, we are saying no, vote for HH, thank you.
10: UNIP pa kusupporta,
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12: Mujibye piwa solwezi. 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Mutozi. Kwasiabuti. Good afternoon. Bonjour. The good people of Solwezi, where Zambia has reached now, it's time to care about Zambia.
10: Bantu bawa mabe na Solwezi, mbapa bafika, Zambia pano, ke kumurama wisha burongo.
12: This is not time to care about tribe.
10: Kinoke kime kyakutara pamitundu ne.
12: This is not time to care about color or church or anything. It's to care about Zambia's economy. The previous presidents, with due respect to all of them, I love them very much, and most some of them are dead. May their souls rest in peace. But why Solwezi and Northwestern has not developed since KK time? It's because most of them, all they were doing is borrowing money, doing in Kongole. It has taken HH to come and resolve that in Kongole they were borrowing from abroad. Where we are now, this now is the time to bring development to Solwezi. FDI, investment in the mine is at its highest ever. Every parameter, HH is toppling Africa and the world over. The kwacha was at its best. The reserve ratio is at 6.5 billion. That's the money that now, in the next 5 years, he will use to bring here. So Mao Sampa and the good element of PF, we choose to support President HH. Give President HH the vote on 13th August. The other ones who will come, give them zero. Don't even have sport ballots here. 13th August, Sot Sana. 13th August? 13th August? Thank you very much.
10: Maboko bajiba Mao Sampa wabambenga Zambia kurutwe.
3: Paganoka akimereka ine mwichiriba Dr. Nevas Mumba.
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14: 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We are going to choose a president. 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For the first time HH has assembled one of the best teams coming from all the provinces of this country. No mbecho ndefa yokulanda polelo pamulandu wanshita. 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
1: 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At this moment, allow me to invite Yomaps on the stage before I invite the president. 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
1: 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Motokaya AJD, please remove the Jeko Hilux there. 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AJD 7620. 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
1: maboko. 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
0: Thank you very much. 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
1: Mwane tumfangane, tumfangane.
0: So guys, the people this side need to see us. Is there a way you can allow people to see us this side? Ah, Now, Varongova Mimvai. Why Varongobami? Today is a great day here in Solwezi. Munogumva? Today is a what? It's a great day here in Solwezi.
1: Reromba juba chane mabingi. 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
0: We are here in order to make a decision.
1: Twaiya kuno pakwamba matupange kusara kintu kimo.
0: One decision we make vena Solwezi.
1: Twafwa ino kusara kintu kimo ate vena Solwezi.
0: That decision is that as we talk about Zambia yesterday, Zambia today where we are, and Zambia where we want to go to tomorrow and the day after.
1: Ako kufukura ke kufukura kwa kukeba Zambia rero, Zambia kesha ne Zambia kurutwe kwa tuwe na kuya.
0: The Zambia of yesterday, we had a lot of challenges, a lot of problems in the country.
1: Zambia waji wa kesha waji na makatajo waji na maproblem wakatampe.
0: Zambia, before UPND formed government, we were in great problems. The economy was down.
1: Zambia wakesha, UPND sa chanye kuforming a kafuru mende. Mwane tuwati na rukatajo, ukomo wonsebo ayire panshi.
0: We had no freedom. If you move to Lusaka and you are wearing a UPND regalia at Intercity, you were beaten there.
1: Mwane ketu ajiwa kasurukane, inge wafu aratu shati uchida, uwele kuya ku Intercity kurusaka, mwane betu pumpuranga kokuwa.
0: But today, Zambia of today under UPND, we can travel freely, we have the freedom we need.
1: Zambia rero, kupicha mukafuru mende wa UPND, mwaka suruka, muna kuenda pachipose paka suruka, kwa kuwana wimu katajane.
0: The Zambia that time, there were fights in markets and in bus stops, but today there are no fights. We have taken the thugs and the cutters out of the market. Our women trade freely in the markets. That's the Zambia of today, different from the Zambia of yesterday.
1: Zambia wakesha, mwajinga bantu kuiba puma, mubisanka nyi, mumastesho ni, panorero binobionse, Zambia warero waikara waka suruka, ye Zambia yetu jina anji mjua jarero.
0: What do you want? You want Zambia of yesterday, where you were being beaten, or Zambia of today, where you are free?
1: Amba muna ukeba Zambia wepi, muna ukeba Zambia wakesha yewe mipumine nganyi, inyi muna ukeba Zambia wale yewe mwaka suruka.
0: I want to see the hands of those who want Zambia of yesterday. Yeah, of yesterday where you were being beaten.
1: Bena keba mwone maboko, aba na keba Zambia wajinga kukesha yewe tupumine nga.
0: Alright. I want to see the hands of those people who like the Zambia of today and tomorrow where there's freedom.
1: Zambia warero mujiku kasuruka. 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
0: Forward. 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
1: Forward.
0: The Zambia of yesterday. Our children were not going to school because of school fees. The Zambia of today. Okay, go ahead.
1: Zambia wakesha. 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
0: But the Zambia of today and tomorrow, our children go to school free of charge under UPND.
1: Zambia warero. Zambia warero. 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Zambia kurutwe.
0: Avena sorwezi, because of free education. When I say anything, you say, Avena sorwezi, because of Zambia of today, because of free education, 2.5 million children have gone back to school.
1: Avena sorwezi, Zambia warero, mamwa sukuru watu. Wana ba kufika ku 2.5 million ba wera kusukuru watu tu.
0: Maboko maboko maboko
1: maboko maboko maboko maboko maboko maboko.
0: Makasa makasa makasa Zambia.
1: Makasa.
0: When I say Venezuelezi, hey guys, relax there. What's happening?
1: Cheche mwana pete kanyai kanyai.
0: Stop pushing, stop pushing guys. Come on.
1: Kushinjikane kushinjikane.
0: Why why why? Let's get on with the business. When I say something, you say, Venezuelezi, Zambia of today, and Zambia of tomorrow, to make sure that nobody removes free education. I, Hakainde, Bali, last week, signed a bill to make education, free education, into law.
1: Amba Bena Sorwezi, Zambia Warero, Zambia Wakesha, Amiwa, Amuwa Kainda Ichirema, Mwapita Tumurungumo, Nasa Indinema Free Education Ekereke Mujiro. 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
0: There's a troublemaker there.
1: Apa, apa.
0: Somebody is making it.
1: Ole. Ape patikatasho, kika, kika.
0: This one, come out of there.
1: Ole.
0: Come out of there, fuma, come out
1: fuma,
0: of there.
1: Fuma.
0: Where?
1: Ole, ole.
0: Yes, yes, fuma, come out fuma, of there. Fuma. Fuma. Come out of there.
1: Fuma.
0: He's the one pushing people, that one.
1: Fuma.
0: Owe. Okay, relax now. Zambia. Venezuelezi. You want Zambia of yesterday or Zambia of today? You want Zambia of today and tomorrow, isn't it? You have to vote to protect these gains we have made. Munogumva? You must vote.
1: Ambange munakeba Zambia wa rero. Ne Zambia wa kesha. 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
0: So Zambia of yesterday, we had in Kongole loans, Kalova.
1: Zambia wakesha wapita. Ambatuaji na Kongole. Vashire makongole Kalova.
0: But because of your vote in 2021, Venezuelezi, when a Northwestern, we have now been able to restructure the debt of Zambia.
1: Mama.
0: Zambia!
1: mambo akufota kwenu kwa wama mu 2021 mwarengere twapwisha inonko ngore yonse Zambia
0: Zambia of yesterday when that party was in government because of the loan and Congola we were paying to pay every year 1.2.3 billion dollars in debt service. But because of Zambia of today and your vote of UPND, today we are only paying after debt restructuring $900 million per year. We have made a saving of $1.4 billion. Valongobame.
1: Amba Zambia wakesha. Zambia wakesha washirenko ngore ya vura. 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Zambia!
0: So, Vera Sorwezi, tell me, who is the best person? The one who kongolat or the one who cleared the loan?
1: Vera Sorwezi mbe nakuimi pujamburai. 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
0: Who do you love, the one who kongolat or the one who has restructured the debt?
1: Ye mwate mwanganyi awa wakongwere inyi wawamfwangana nekufunya ponkongore.
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0: Let's see those who don't want to go back to Kongole. 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
1: Mawama.
0: Zambia. 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
0: Oh, sot sana.
1: Nangomba mukere sana.
0: We have employed... when I say we have employed teachers, you say kwenyu.
1: Kwenyu.
0: We have employed teachers.
1: Kwenyu.
0: Nurses. Soldiers.
1: Kwenyu.
0: National service.
1: Kwenyu.
0: Staff.
1: Kwenyu.
0: Correctional services.
1: Kwenyu.
0: Police.
1: Kwenyu.
0: Kwenyu. We are now paying 1.6 million people on social cash transfer.
1: Mwane mba tuwe na kupana mada kusika 1.6 million ni kuwa kote.
0: No. 1.6 million people are benefiting from social cash transfer now.
1: Vantuwa kufika ku 1.6 million ni wakote neva jike mwane mbaba wanakutambura maria tutu.
0: Where we are coming from, only 600,000 we are collecting. You people here, you are not benefiting from that, but under UPND and your vote, you are now benefiting from the social cash transfer money.
1: Koto afuma mwane mbaba jinga tu 600 watamburanga panorero chinone wose mwene kutambura no mari atutumwa hi.
0: So social cash transfer
1: kwenyu.
0: Social cash transfer
1: kwenyu.
0: More schools
1: kwenyu.
0: Desks
1: kwenyu.
0: Maboko.
1: Santai mukere.
0: Zambia. Before, there in the past, under those people who are trying to come back, and yet they are the same people, they've just changed the name, now they have another name. Under them, the people here in Northwestern Province, you were receiving very little fertilizer and seed. But under the UPND government and your vote, you are now receiving more fertilizer and seed. So when I say fertilizer and CD, Kweza msidi
1: kwenye ambasawa change kuyapa wanda macharo ababa na kuyarero wabe pa kukinja no pate wabe pa kukinja no baruka amba mari na ngumba mboresha kechumu atamburanga ya furane rero jino kuyapa kwa wanda macharo tuwele kutambura fertilizer warumburuka apa kabiji neya kubia jiramwa hii.
0: So fertilizer and seed, fertilizer and seed, before, yesterday and before, under that government, you were not receiving NAPSA withdrawal when you are still active. Under your vote and UPND, we are now paying KANAPSA 20%.
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0: So KANAPSA 20%
1: kwenyu.
0: KANAPSA 20%
1: kwenyu.
0: Where we are coming from, council salaries were delayed for many months, including 10 months, but since we came in and through your vote, council workers are now being paid on time.
1: Koto afumine bamu ingiro lengira ukanso keba foranga buki jine mwapitangane bangondo jiku minangomba 10 kwa kumula kufora lelo jino bose lengira kukanso wane kufora pangondo pangondo Zambia kwenyu.
0: Before we came in yesterday, under those people, under those wapompwe, there was no, the mines were going down. Kasanshi mine was about to close. Kalengwa mine was closed. Lumwana had no more investment. Today, because of your vote and the UPND government, Twarishinkula Kalengwa mine, Kasanshi mine has continued to... Kasanshi mine! Kalengwa mine! Lumwana!
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0: 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How many want to go back to those days?
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0: How many want to continue moving forward?
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0: I can say many things.
1: Sakwa mabintu byavura.
0: It was bad where we are coming from there.
1: Kyati kyavura ndeka kyati kyatama kine kotwa fumine
0: kunyuma. And we must not try to go back there.
1: Kanje tuisurwe marwa.

0: from Egypt in slavery to the promised land, they moved forward all the time.
1: No bana ba Israela ba fumine mu busha mu Egypt ke kuyakurutwe ke kuyambagana tutire kurutwe.
0: So I know they were complaining when Moses was taking them out. Some were saying, oh, take us back to Egypt because we were eating well. You were eating well in slavery.
1: Na yuka wamole tijani nga. Moses kimekeo fushenga. 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Wajire nga buronu ku Egypt mubuya njini.
0: Some were saying, no, Moses, there are no graves here in the desert. Take us back to Egypt where there are good graves. You want good graves when you are dead. Zambia! Let us raise Zambia! There's a lot of things we've done, but there's a lot more things that we need to do going forward. We must continue marching forward. In order to continue going to Lutwe Kulutwe, we must vote on the 13th of August. Munogungwe mane? So that we can continue doing the good things that we have already started doing. The work we need to do is to continue working and finishing the university teaching hospital here in Sorwezi Mane. The job we need to do after you vote is to bring a university here in Sorwezi, Northwest Ebole.
1: Mingiro yotu wafaino wakutuwajijira. Kekwa mbamba tuwareta sukuru mkatampe wakufunjisha university kundo kusorwezi.
0: Do you want a university here? Tumona maboko those who want to invest here.
1: Wakewa university mba maboko tumona yona kewa university kuhia.
0: You want a university here? You must vote on the 13th of August so that we can build a university here.
1: Mwafa ina kufota pa 13 August pa kwa mba matukashimike sukuru mga tampe kuno university.
0: We need to continue to do the roads here. We have started Solwezi, Mushindamo, Kipush Road. You want that road to be done?
2: Yes.
0: Vote on the 13th of August so that we can complete that road.
1: Twafa ina kutwajijira. Yonke yomwa yuka twafa ina kupanga mkwa kwa kumushindamo. 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Muna kumukewono mkwa kwanyi.
0: Do you want us to complete the road Mutanda, Lumana, Kalumbira Kisasa, Mwinilunga, Ijimbe, Ikelenge? You need to vote on the 13th of August. Munogongo mane?
1: Muna kewa kufota pa 13 August kwa mbamba tupuishe. Mkwa kwa Mutanda, Kalumbira, Mwinilunga, Ufatune, Ikelenge, Ijimbe.
0: Do you want us to complete the road Mutanda, Kasempa, Kaoma? Then you vote on the 13th of August, so we continue working on that road.
1: Muna ake watu puishe mkwa kwa wayaku mutanda kasempa kaoma. 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
0: Do you want mema ya rumbruka? You want mema ya rumbruka? Vote on the 13th of August, so that we can continue bringing development here.
1: Muna ake wa mema toka rumbruka kutomanyi. Kana mukavote basatini ni Augusti kwa mama tuajepimu letra mema wama.
0: If you are not employed today, you are not a teacher, you are not in the army, and your cousin has been employed, you vote on the 13th of August tomorrow, and the day after, it is you who is going to get a job.
1: Inge muiva teacher, nangwa muiva kapokono muiva nase.
0: Zambia! 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Thank you, Basorwezi.
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0: Zambia! 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
0: Now, akainde loves you. 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
1: Mwayuka mbakainde wimutemu.
0: So, people who love each other do one thing. This election, you must vote a chain and a belt. Munogungwa?
1: Anoma election to afuwa ino kufota. 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
0: Chain is good. So the councillor must be UPND, Muliboko, Kulutwe. Munogungwa? 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UPND, munogumwa? What about President Akainde? Maboko.
1: Batu afa ina kufota suti.
0: Zambia! Do not vote for the independent candidates because they want to divide the vote. So that Akainde loses and you suffer. Do not vote for the independence. Vote for the UPND, councillor, mayor or chairman, and also...
1: Okay.
0: Just, all right, okay. Munogumwa and the president. Maungwai. So, when I say councillor, you must say... UPND councillor, you must say Kwenyu. UPND councillor.
1: Kwenyu.
0: UPND mayor.
1: Kwenyu.
0: UPND council chairman.
1: Kwenyu.
0: UPND MP.
2: Kwenyu.
0: UPND president.
1: Hey.
0: Zambia. Zambia. Okay, take him away.
1: Amba kufote na bansa tukine.
0: Yes.
1: Kufote na bansa tukine.
0: Hello, come here. Policeman. Bring him here. Okay, guys, relax now. Take him there. All right, okay. Yeah. Take him there. You'll be all right. Yeah. Munyamata mwako pangona, eh? Eh, amwako mang. Osama tumova utika kumova kakumwa iwe wa mwewa kamova. Zambia. Take him there, please. Don't hold him properly. Take him that side. Zambia. So I'll repeat. When I say councillor, you say Kwenyu. Councillor. Mayor.
1: Kwenyu.
0: Council chairman.
1: Kwenyu.
0: MP.
1: Kwenyu.
0: President.
1: Kwenyu.
0: What we want is a suit.
1: Chotule na keba mwane mbake suti. Ketiva vansa tuki. Waima na unkene.
0: Vede Sorwezi, are you not happy that we gave you another constituency?
1: Ane vede Sorwezi, kemwa sangalele mba tuimpa constituency mkwa wanenyi.
0: Northwestern, we have given you a lot of constituents. Zambia, after 13th August, we are going to take more women in parliament and we will select some of the women here to go to parliament in Northwestern. Mangwa,
1: panyuma ya my election for 13th August, mwane mba tusa kusaraba ine tubafurawa saku ya mu parliament kufuma konka kuno.
0: When I say women going to parliament, you must say Kwenyu. Women going to parliament?
1: Kwenyu.
0: My youth going to parliament?
1: Kwenyu.
0: Differently abled going to parliament?
1: Kwenyu.
0: Yeah, mawoko. Zambia. I want to say to you, from today, so when I say something, you must say, from today, I, Bali, HH, will, is, appointing you as my campaign managers.
1: Maboko. Amba kutamparero. Amua Bari Nemusada Namba Mwikaruma campaign manager.
0: Have you agreed to campaign for Bari and all the candidates? Let's see the hands of those that have agreed to campaign. Thank you very much.
1: Maboko.
0: Now you must also turn out to vote in big numbers on the 13th of August. Mamvomane, when you go to vote on the 13th, carry 5, 6, 7 people with you so that we win with the landslide.
1: Mbaju, juba japa sati no gasti. 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
0: Mwamva, are you going to campaign? Are you going to vote? Are you going to carry more people? Sotsana, sotsana, Zambia, Zambia. You are beautiful people here.
1: Bamwibantu bawa mabingi kuno.
0: Avena Northwestern, Avena Sorwezis, UPND is your party, it was formed here.
1: Vena Northwestern, Vena Sorwezi, UPND party wenu.
0: So you must deliver and deliver in a big way.
1: Mwafa ina kufota, kabuchi kufote na para ya.
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1: Kurutwe.
0: 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Murusa.
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1: we are. 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
0: Thank you very much. 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Bishop Mbambiko, you can come through for a prayer. Wa Bishop Mbambiko. Bishop Mbambiko, where are you for a prayer? Bishop Mbambiko. Where are you, Bishop Mbambiko, for a prayer? Tiangoma denji. The boss wants the G. Denji, you are Denji. Hello, Denji Kachaku. The boss wants Denji Kachaku, Tiangoma. First DJ. Endesha DJ. Tiangoma Denji. Okay, pause. Follow after a prayer. Okay, Bishop Mbambiko, where are you a player? After prayer, Tiangoma. Come here, please.
2: I so much.
0: Hallelujah. Hallelujah. Twaya iturombe mwane, let us pray. Our Heavenly Father, we thank you that we have come to the end of this meeting. But we ask your blessings. We ask the Holy Spirit to be with us from here unto our homes. Even on the day of voting, we pray, Father, that you be with us. That when we are voting, we shall vote for Hakainde Ichilema. Because he's the one that you have chosen to be the leader of this nation. Therefore, Father, we present him and put him on the altar, that Lord Jesus, you receive him and bless him and his family. And I pray for even the counselors. I pray for the MPs in the name of the Father and the Son and the Holy Spirit. Blessed be to you in Jesus' name.

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10: Not long ago, many children in Zambia did not go to school because their parents could not afford it. Today, 2.5 million children are back in the classroom, sitting on desks and being fed nutritious meals under the school feeding program. Markets are now peaceful with no kada violence. Clinics stand where there were none. There's still much work ahead, jobs to create, futures to secure. And that's why Bali keeps working day after day. Because just as we delivered free education, we will keep delivering. For every child still waiting and every family still rising. Until progress is something every Zambian feels. We've started the change. Now let's finish the job. On the 13th of August, 2026, vote for Hakainde Hichilema as President of the Republic of Zambia. And let us continue to move Zambia forward together.

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4: President Hakainde Hichilema urges voters to back UPND's to sustain development. National Reconciliation Party for Unity and Prosperity, NRPUP, distances itself from Mutotwe Kafwaya's Western Province airport remarks. In international news, UN projects Ebola outbreaks to cost Africa $3.6 billion in worst case. And in sports, Copper Queens call-up excites teenage goalkeeper.
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4: With upfront and reliable news every day, my name is Abigail Trasses. President Hakainde Hichilema has called on Zambians to re-elect the ruling UPND in the forthcoming general elections, saying another mandate will allow the government to continue delivering development and creating more jobs. Addressing supporters during a campaign rally in Mwinilunga district, President Hichilema said the country has made progress since the UPND formed government, although he acknowledged that not all challenges can be resolved at once. He said development is being implemented in phases and urged citizens to remain patient as more projects are rolled out. The president also said more employment opportunities will become available if the UPND is returned to office. adding that those who are still unemployed could benefit from future job creation initiatives. Mr. Hichilema urged voters to continue supporting the UPND, saying the party had overcome challenges while in opposition and now needed another term to complete its development agenda.
5: Now, if you want to continue with the good work that your UPND has done, you must continue voting for UPND. Munagumba, let us continue the journey for tomorrow. Yesterday was difficult. Today, under your government, things are opening up. Tomorrow, we must continue doing the good things so that those who have not been employed yet can also get jobs. If you have not been employed, you are the next one to get a job. For us to do that, we must continue voting for UPND. We did that in opposition when it was difficult. We must do that now that we're in government.
4: National Reconciliation Party for Unity and Prosperity, NRPUP, presidential candidate Brian Munduwile says remarks by Tonse Alliance finance chairperson Mutotweka Faya suggesting Western Province does not need an international airport were personal views and not the position of the alliance. Speaking in a statement issued, Mr. Munduwile says Mr. Kafwaya has apologized for the comments and is expected to submit an unconditional written apology, further thanking the Barotse Royal Establishment for allowing the party to clarify its position. Mr. Munduwile stated that the NRPUP and Tonse Alliance will not campaign on policies that deny development to any part of Zambia, including Barotse. He pledged that if elected, his government would work closely with the Barotse Royal Establishment to deliver inclusive development. Mr. Munduwile explained that the party is committed to upgrading Mongo and Kalabo airports, improving major roads, strengthening cattle and veterinary services, creating jobs for local people, and investing in education and other infrastructure across Barotse. In a separate development, Tonse Pamodzi Alliance Presidential Deputy Coordinator Muhabi Lungu says Zambia's political environment remains challenging ahead of the August 13th general elections, despite some improvement in campaign activities. Speaking during the political podcast, Mr. Lungu says the alliance believes fear among citizens is a bigger concern than isolated incidents of political violence. He claims some people are reluctant to freely express their political views or participate in public discussions because they fear possible legal consequences. He added that while incidents of political violence have reduced in some areas, the opposition is more concerned about what the opposition, rather, is more concerned about what is, he describes as an environment that discourages citizens from speaking openly. Mr. Lungu also claims opposition political parties have precisely faced disruptions during campaign activities.

0: were incredible elections.
1: We've never been given an opportunity on the public media, and every effort has been expended by the UPND administration to obliterate any vehicle that Munduvile was going to use. So the hurdles that Brian Munduvile has been able to overcome over the last 2 years have been enormous, you know, and almost miraculous. Okay, so I think that is one consideration that everyone has to. Every time we seem to be getting a momentum, the venues, the institutions of state which are supposed to be fair, like the police, the army, ECZ, to somehow try to slow us down. So when we held the first two rallies, the ECZ issued a statement to say all rallies have to be cancelled. We believe that that whole idea was to break the momentum that the ticket was generated.
0: In another development, energy expert engineer Boniface Zulu says the announced reduction in fuel pump prices for July 26, 2026 is likely to provide a significant relief to households and businesses. Engineer Zulu describes the downward adjustment in fuel pump prices as more than a technical change, noting that transport fares are expected to decrease. He says this will ease transport costs for workers, students and market traders. He also highlights that food prices may stabilize as farmers benefit from cheaper diesel for tractors and irrigation. He adds small businesses will see reduced overhead costs, while mining and industry gain competitiveness from lower energy expenses.
2: This means for Zambia, for ordinary citizens, this is more than a technical adjustment. Transport fares are expected to ease, helping workers, students and market traders. Food prices may stabilize as farmers benefit from cheaper diesel for tractors and irrigation. Small businesses will see reduced overheads, while mining and industry gain competitiveness from lower energy costs. This ripple effect touches every home, every bus stop and every field. This is a cushion against inflation and a boost to household purchasing power. But again, fragile and gains. Yet this relief is fragile. All markets remain volatile due to geographical tension, and the kwacha's appreciation is marginal. A single shock could reverse these gains. Zambia must not treat this reprieve as permanent. It is a window of opportunity to rethink dependence on imported petroleum.
0: The Energy Regulation Board, ERB, yesterday reduced the pump prices of petroleum products for July 2026, with the new prices taking effect today. In a statement issued by Board Chairperson James Banda, the regulator says petrol will now cost 26.15 kwacha per litre, down from 27.15 kwacha, while diesel has been reduced from 32.11 kwacha to 28.11 kwacha per litre. Mr. Banda says kerosene has been reduced from 33.91 kwacha to 28.32 kwacha per litre, while Jet A1 has dropped from 36.68 kwacha to 30.27 kwacha per litre. In international news, in a report released Tuesday, the United Nations Development Programme outlined several scenarios for the economic cost of the ongoing Ebola virus outbreak in the Democratic Republic of Congo and Uganda. In the worst case, the epidemic could lead to $3.6 billion costs for the African continent. What marks will the Ebola epidemic, I beg your pardon, as regards the marks the Ebola epidemic will have in the Democratic Republic of Congo? Aside from human toll of the disease, currently 379 deaths have been confirmed by the World Health Organization. Its cost will also be economic. In its report, the UNDP notably projected several scenarios of the potential economic impact of the outbreak. In a best-case scenario, the epidemic will remain contained in the two currently affected countries, the DRC and Uganda. Uganda confirmed no new cases over the past week, according to the WHO. Meanwhile, transmission in the DRC is still active, and a case was confirmed for the first time in Madima in Ituri province. In this scenario, the cost for the DRC's GDP could reach $1 billion. If the disease, however, spreads to further neighboring countries such as South Sudan, Rwanda, or Angola, and if it coincides with the ongoing fuel crisis, resulting from the war in Iran. Its cost could

0: could jump to up to $3.6 billion. In such a worst-case scenario, the UPND also projected job losses reaching 328,000 across the African continent. Still in international news, sweeping changes to Zimbabwe's constitution that will extend the presidential term by 2 years sailed through their final parliamentary hurdle Tuesday, now requiring only President Emmerson Mnangagwa's signature to become law. The amendments, which also scrape direct presidential elections, have been sharply criticized by opposition figures in the country, where 83-year-old Mnangagwa's ZANU-PF party holds a parliamentary majority. The National Assembly voted 226-41. The Speaker announced to accept the changes proposed by the Senate when it agreed to the new legislation on June 24th. The draft of changes labeled a constitutional coup by critics, including a provision that would extend the presidential and parliamentary terms from 5 to 7 years. This means that the last of Mnangagwa's constitutionally limited 2 terms would be extended until 2030. Another amendment gives Parliament the power to appoint the president, doing away with direct presidential elections that were introduced in 1987, 7 years after independence. However, the later changes also opened the way for a president to begin a fresh 7-year term when elected by Parliament, lawyer and leading opposition figure Doug Cotard told AFP. The loophole could also allow Parliament to continually renew its own mandate without ever returning to the electorate. We now take a break and we'll return shortly with sports news.
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0: Elite Ladies FC goalkeeper Winfried Mtale has expressed excitement following her inclusion in the provisional squad for the Women's Africa Cup of Nations Morocco 2026. She was quick to praise the senior players for the warm welcome her and her fellow youngsters have been handed following their call-ups. The 14-year-old Jay's The competition in the team is high, says rather, the competition in the team is high as the team continues to prepare for the continental showpiece. Mtale is targeting to make the final squad and says she's working very hard to make sure she makes her way to Morocco. And on that sporting note, we've come to the end of the Power FM Evening News. For more upfront and reliable news, be sure to follow us on Facebook by searching for the Power News Network page. Before we go, hear the headlines once more. President Hakainde Hichilema urges voters to back UPND to sustain development. National Reconciliation Party for Unity and Prosperity, NRPUP, distances itself from Mtotoe Kafuya's Western Province airport remarks. In international news, UN projects Ebola outbreak to cost Africa $3.6 billion in worst case. And in sports, Copper Queens call-up excites teenage goalkeeper. 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Thank you for joining us and do have a lovely evening.
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Yeah, welcome for the international guests. 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